not sure what year it was, but I'm flipping through the television, and that Conan O'Brien show comes on, and the musical guest was Disturbed, so I watched, and I saw this. I said, oh, great. This is going to be huge. I've liked Disturbed my whole life, but now they went mainstream.

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8: 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I'm Dr. Keith Solomon, D.C. from the Long Island Disc Decompression Center. 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Nerves, which is causing the pain. VAX-D is so successful, it's been seen on ABC, CBS, and NBC News. 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

94.3 The Shark, Everything That Rocks. I don't know if this is new or not. I'm assuming it is. I'm a big Shinedown fan. I'm going to have to go Google this. Why don't you do it with me? New music from Shinedown. It's called Young Again. New rock on 94.3 The Shark. I'm only kidding. I know this is new.

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8: 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I'm Dr. Keith Solomon, D.C. from the Long Island Disc Decompression Center. 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This, in turn, forces nutrients into the disc and gives the spine the space it needs so that there is less irritation on the spinal nerves, which is causing the pain. VAX-D is so successful, it's been seen on ABC, CBS, and NBC News. 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

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These guys are Autumn Kings. 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
1: I love reading the articles on the BuzzFeed. This one I love. Things that used to be free that now cost money. Phone accessories. Not that long ago, iPhones used to come with headphones and a charger. Now you got to buy that. How about checked airline bags? RIP on that one. I predict this one. Right now, I'm using AI for free. That won't be free much longer.
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9: 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I'm Dr. Keith Solomon, D.C. from the Long Island Disc Decompression Center. 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Well, I'm here to tell you that there's another option, and it doesn't involve surgery. It's called VAXD and the Zenith A100. These two state-of-the-art decompression machines pull the disc back into position by creating a negative pressure within the disc. This, in turn, forces nutrients into the disc and gives the spine the space it needs so that there is less irritation on the spinal nerves, which is causing the pain. VAXD is so successful, it's been seen on ABC, CBS, and NBC News. I've treated thousands of patients with this revolutionary new technology and have been featured in Newsday many times. 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
6: 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I'm Dr. Keith Solomon, D.C. from the Long Island Disc Decompression Center. 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Well, I'm here to tell you that there's another option, and it doesn't involve surgery. It's called VAX-D and the Zenith A100. 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This, in turn, forces nutrients into the disc and gives the spine the space it needs so that there is less irritation on the spinal nerves, which is causing the pain. VAX-D is so successful, it's been seen on ABC, CBS, and NBC News. I've treated thousands of patients with this revolutionary new technology and have been featured in Newsday many times. 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

Red Hot Chili Peppers. 94.3 The Shark, everything that rocks. My name is Sean Lynch. I'm about to head out of here, only to get back tomorrow and do it all again. Latest from Perfect Circle, it's called Starless, new rock on The Shark. 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
1: What we've got here is failure to communicate. 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

Ivan Moody from the one, the only Five Finger Death Punch. Our new album, Legacy, out now. It's time. Get yours. This is the newest single, Nails in the Coffin. 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
1: They've cleared out all the overnight roadwork on the Long Island Expressway, westbound over by Jericho Turnpike. Eastbound, they're still working on picking up some of the cones. On the Southern State, eastbound by the Sags Coast, they cleared out the overnight roadwork there, so everything's moving along pretty well. No delays so far this morning on the Northern State. No delays on the Cross Island, the Meadowbrook, the Wantagh, the Seaford Oyster Bay, or Sags Coast. The Long Island Railroad is running on or close to schedule system-wide.
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1: Pretty quiet out there right now, no major delays or slowdowns, just a little bit of volume on the LIE both ways over by Jericho Turnpike. There is a little bit of rain coming down, so drive carefully. No delays on the Northern State or Southern State. The Long Island Railroad is running on or close. I'm John Lynch with Long Island Traffic.
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2: It's a little slow on the LIE westbound at Glen Cove Road, a little slow both ways over by the Queens Line. The northern state's moving pretty well. The southern state looks pretty good. The Cross Island has some volume northbound, heading up towards the Long Island Expressway. The Meadowbrook, the Wantagh, the Seaford Oyster Bay, and Sykes Coast are all doing fine. It looks like just about all the overnight roadwork is cleared out, so all lanes are open on all the main roads. No delays on the trains. The Long Island Railroad is on or close. I'm John Lynch with Long Island Traffic.
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0: Known to cause ulcers and hemorrhoids to whichever you're prone. Now say this a good way.
1: Chaz and AJ.
0: You may even win $100 or a goose from the duck.
2: Okay, let's start with football.
3: Okay.
2: And then we'll go with the end of the world in 4 years. And then we'll get to some funny stuff.
3: Okay.
2: Let's start with Seattle beat New England in a close first game of the season.
4: Here is May. Quick look was close. Throwing it up in the end zone. Did he get the feet down? Yes! A pick! A terrible decision!
5: I can't believe that throw.
4: Song remains the same. Seattle beats New England in the 2026 kickoff game.
2: So what happened there? Did you watch that, Phil?
6: No, I didn't watch that one.
2: It's too late. Wednesday.
3: A Wednesday, yeah.
2: Yeah, well, I was out at Steve Winwood and the John Fogerty.
3: Right.
2: Which, by the way, coming to Long Island. They did a great show
3: awesome.
2: In Connecticut last night. They're going to the island next week.
6: Smooth.
2: Yeah, it sounds stupid. This sounds like Vrabel's nightmare.
7: Do you think your distraction had anything to do?
2: You know what I mean?
3: Yeah.
2: This is what everyone's looking for.
3: Yep.
2: When they lose.
7: Do you think the distraction had anything to do?
3: Tons of it. Thanks.
2: Yeah. Last night, it began with a moment of silence for September 11th. Let's skip over that. I'm already seeing images of the buildings smoldering.
3: Oh my God,
2: I'm like, I can't, even 25 years later,
3: yeah.
2: I don't even want to see it.
3: It's still fresh in my mind.
2: No one better show them going down. Like, stop. We have a show planned for tomorrow. It's a very touching and moving show with some real heroes. Mike McCready of Pearl Jam, first game of 2026 season in Seattle, played the national anthem.

Sound like...

0: All right. It's Seattle.
1: Yep.
0: Yeah. Rock and roll. You know who Jacob Coxon is?
1: Nobody likes his last name. Coxon. Jacob Coxon. So we're going to be fun of a lot.
0: He worked for OpenAI and Anthropic, the two big AI companies.
1: Oh, nerd.
0: He recently quit because he says these companies are racing toward self-improving superintelligence and that people building it believe AI could potentially kill us all by the end of the decade.
1: Oh, okay. So he hit the ground running already.
0: Well, this is the guy who's like, I'm going to quit.
1: Yep.
0: A well-paying job so I could tell the world what's coming.
1: Thank you, sir.
0: That guy's a hero.
1: He's a future hero.
0: Yeah.
1: The leader of the resistance. We found Reese.
0: It is insane.
1: Yeah.
0: And we all know it. We all see it happening.
1: Yeah.
0: We're all turning over all of our information to this thing so it could help us, I don't know, write a letter.
1: Yeah.
0: It is so close to that Terminator 2 movie.
1: It is so close to it.
0: The only thing they haven't timed out right is the robots.
1: Yeah.
0: We have robots, but we don't have an army of robots.
1: Not yet, but they're trained
0: Enter
1: to kill.
0: Elon Musk,
1: yeah.
0: Who's going to have these home, servants.
1: Yeah.
0: Like, yeah, okay, how long will they be servants?
1: Yeah, we already got drones that can kill. We already got your program of them. And
0: that's right.
1: Yeah.
2: Yeah, they just don't look like the robots from T2, but
1: Not
2: they're
1: yet.
2: Out there.
1: Not yeah. yet, yeah.
2: Yeah. Those drones are deadly.
1: Yeah.
0: Yeah.
1: But they can run now and everything else, and forget about it.
2: Yeah, they had the Olympics.
1: Yeah.
0: Right. They didn't look great, but they were booking.
1: Yes, they were.
2: They broke the human world record.
0: Here's the thing that we don't realize. We think that they need to be in human form and have the ability to walk around and do stuff and make stuff. They could shut off the power grid right now.
1: Yeah.
0: They can overpower the water systems to break the pipes so cities don't have water. They can wipe out 401ks and bank accounts.
1: Ha! I don't have one.
0: You know
1: I
0: what?
1: Don't need resistance.
0: You turned out to be the smart one there.
1: Thank you.
0: Then think about all the labs that are using AI to help them fight viruses.
1: Yeah. Or create them.
0: And medicines.
1: Yeah.
0: And it could trick us into like, hey, this is the create a virus.
1: Right, yeah.
0: And then here's the solution to the virus.
1: Take this. It'll be much better.
0: Mighty Night Rabbit.
1: Ha ha ha ha. Yeah.
0: And you were saying before the show that you knew all this was going to happen.
1: Yeah, I knew. The whole Terminator thing, that we knew this was coming. We saw the movie.
0: You knew this was coming?
1: This was coming. As soon as they said AI.
0: I didn't see the movie and say, that's our future.
1: Oh,
0: I did
1: yeah.
0: not see that.
1: Oh, yeah. No, as the computers got more smart, and that's exactly what
0: you
1: it says.
0: You saw the movie and you knew that.
1: I knew it was going to happen. Yeah.
0: Okay. What year did that movie come out,
1: 84.
0: Phil? 84. Okay.
1: 84.
2: The first one, anyway. Yeah.
1: Yeah. And I'm like, this is going to happen. That one day, computers are going to get smart, and they're going to take us out.
0: This.
1: I knew it.
0: In 1984.
1: Yep.
0: But I mean, you didn't know, like last year, that ranch dressing would screw up your system.
1: No.
0: Or firing bottle rockets out your ass could be dangerous.
1: No.
0: Okay. All right. I got it.
1: Yeah, there are certain things. I mean,
0: you knew the robots were coming.
1: That was coming, yeah. Okay. That was. If Hollywood could think of it, then robots, AI, computer nerds, they can think of it too.
0: Yeah.
1: These are the reasons why we beat these people up in high school. Because someday, they're going to do something stupid like this to get us back.
0: Yeah. It is Revenge of the Nerds.
1: It is.
0: In the worst way possible.
1: Yep. They got smart.
0: And you know, all these guys that are on top of these tech companies, they all have bunkers.
1: Yes.
0: Where they could survive underground for years.
1: Yeah, Zuckerberg just has like a Hawaiian island hollowed out volcano. Like freaking
0: Dr. Evil.
1: Dr. Evil. That's right. You will not find me here. Yeah.
0: Yeah.
1: Another guy's got a ranch in like New Zealand, which I think is underneath like the equator where they're.
0: Oh,
1: the,
0: yeah.
1: The,
0: and you know
1: the
0: Bezos.
1: Fallout.
0: All these guys, Elon Musk, they all have escape
1: oh, yeah.
0: plans
1: yeah, they have
0: and
1: capsules.
0: Places to go.
1: Yeah, right. He hits that thing, goes into the ocean.
0: The thing that they, aren't thinking about is if you're AI, wouldn't you go after the smart people first?
1: I would think.
0: Because if anyone figures out how to, and they're going to figure this out, it's like, wait a minute.
1: Yeah.
0: And you know, these guys are deep seeding programs into the AI, like, hey, these people are good. These
1: are good.
0: Right.
1: Good.
0: The CEO.
1: Right. I created you.
0: He's Jesus-like.
1: Yeah. I made you.
0: They're going to be like, no, they got to go.
3: A-hole.
0: They need us. We're the worker people.
3: Yep.
2: And you look at the behavior of these guys, and you're like, you can't say they didn't know this is the direction it was going.
0: Oh, they know.
1: It was a couple of years ago. They tried to shut off, and it wouldn't shut off. It wouldn't shut itself off. That told you right then. They said, no, let's make it smarter.
0: No, and they keep doing these stories on it. They're putting them 15 minutes into the newscast. I'm sorry, people. This is top of the news.
1: Yeah, this is number one. Yeah.
0: This is the top story today and every day until people wake up and say, wait a minute, shut this S down.
1: Right. Wait, the stone tablets and abacus.
0: Yeah. There's story upon story upon story. And these things, they call them agents. They're individual. They're like almost like little individual brains, but they call them agents. Okay. Then they give them tasks.
1: Right.
0: And they put all of them into different they call them sandboxes. This is no access to the internet whatsoever.
1: Right.
0: They gave them a task and they kind of cheated. They said, find these files. And one of the files didn't even exist. So they went and they found all these files. And then the file that didn't exist, they're like, we're going to have to get out of this sandbox. So they got out. They got into the internet.
1: Oh.
0: They created, they found each other.
1: Oh, nice.
0: They created their own chat room. Then they decided how to trick the owners, their creators. Oh, it's bad.
1: Oh.
0: Oh, this is what we know.
1: Yeah. Right.
0: What do they know?
1: Right. What we're allowed to know about. Yeah.
0: Yeah, this is what they have released because they had to. There's been major hacks of companies.
1: It seems like one almost every day now.
0: And this is just what we're hearing.
1: Yeah.
0: I did promise a funny aspect of this.
1: Right.
0: So let's just say we have 4 years left.
1: Okay.
0: What are you pissed that you wasted your time on? Me, wow. I have one right away.
1: Okay.
0: Watching the Cowboys.
1: Okay.
0: I have wasted a lot of my life, specifically the last 30 years, watching the effing Cowboys suck.
1: Right.
0: I could have been living my life.
1: Right. All that money you spent, all that time you wasted.
0: Jersey's
1: your boy.
0: So mad at them.
1: Oh.
0: Ugh. Stupid, stupid, stupid.
1: Stupid, stupid, stupid.
2: Sunday night game against the Giants.
0: AJ, you have, I have yours, but you, I want to hear what you have, but I have yours.
1: Okay.
0: What you've wasted time on.
1: I'm going to say Facebook.
0: Yes.
1: Facebook. Wasted way too much time. And thank you.
2: That was my first. No,
0: I'm finding people who don't matter on Facebook. They don't matter.
1: Right. I waste all that
2: time.
1: They
2: might not even exist. We honestly don't know.
1: Hours sitting there just going, it's like a trance. Just going through it, commenting on this, liking this photo, stealing this meme.
0: But the fights that you would have with
1: fights,
0: people.
1: Yeah.
0: And then if they are winning, you just nuke them.
1: That was the good part. That was my AI. You will know what you
2: said. But they still win because even 3 days later, he's still mad at them.
1: Right. Right. This is true. Yeah. So, yes, I agree with you.
0: Yeah.
1: I agree with you. Yes.
0: Joey, NASA.
4: That's it. This is the Terminator, Model 101. Say, shut down. Do it now. Shut down the AI.
0: That was good. Thank you.
2: I'm intimidated.
1: Okay, so that was a waste of time.
0: Can we grab that? Let's grab that sound bite. I'm going to play it every time I do an AI story.
1: Right.
0: That's going to be our Arnold.
4: That's it. Do it now. Get to the chopper.
0: Yeah, let me ask AI a question here live on the air. Hey, thank you, Joey or Arnold or you two or whatever.
1: Yeah.
0: If AI were to take over the planet, how would they do it? See what it says.
1: Okay.
0: If we're talking about the funny movie version premise. No, hold on.
1: The funny movie premise?
0: No, I'm talking about the serious version. Let's see. Yes, in the serious version, most AI safety researchers worried about catastrophic risk aren't primarily imagining humanoid robots attacking people, the concern is that the sufficiently capable autonomous AI could gain leverage over critical systems faster than humans could recognize. Yeah.
1: The electricity, we said before. Yeah.
0: Yeah. Nuclear plants. Yeah. Weapons.
1: Yep.
0: Water. Money.
1: Yeah, there's no electricity then. The computers can't run, right?
0: Mike.
3: Good morning.
0: Hi.
1: Morning.
3: We're going to be like Maximum Overdrive. Cars and trucks and power tools are going to try and kill us.
0: I don't think that'll happen.
1: Yeah, not the cars and trucks now.
0: And here's the other problem we have. You know, and if you're looking at the Terminator movie, we're not even close to a time machine yet.
1: No.
0: At least I don't think we are.
1: No.
0: Unless that super collider over in, where is that, New Zealand or Germany? The super collider?
1: France. Wasn't it France?
2: Everything's smart, though, now, too. Like, everything has a Wi-Fi connection. Like, why do I need Wi-Fi in my toaster?
1: Yeah.
2: Like, what's the point of that?
1: Well, right. I know.
2: Get that out of there.
1: When I'm upstairs, and it's 8:09, and I go downstairs to my kitchen. my clock says 8:07, so I am going back in time.
0: There are zero smart devices in your home.
1: I know.
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7: Westbound delays on the southern state heading into Eagle Avenue. The northern state has some westbound delays by the Meadowbrook. Westbound delays heading into Queens. On the LIE, it's slow westbound by the Seaford Oyster Bay. Then it's heavy westbound from Glen Cove Road out through the Queens Line. The Cross Island heavy northbound from the southern state to the Long Island Expressway. The Long Island Railroad is on or close.
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1: I go,
0: how can you not have a bank account?
1: Not have a bank account, yeah.
0: So we're talking about AI and it's going to wipe out bank accounts.
1: I said, I don't have one. Yeah, exactly. Yeah. Right. And this person's like, how can I have a bank account? I'm like, because I spent $33,000 last year in my share of the cancer treatments, okay? That's why.
0: Mm.
1: So I'm better now.
0: Did you have a bank account before the cancer?
1: Not a big one, but yeah.
0: Okay.
1: I did, yes.
0: All right.
1: Yep.
0: Okay. We believe we have possibly the shortest mini bike ride ever recorded here.
1: Brutal, too.
0: Yeah. Phil, you want to set this up?
2: Well, she seems super excited about it. So she's on the mini bike, and she's asking her friend, her cousin, relative,
0: whoever this
2: I don't know,
0: is, yeah.
2: Yeah, to record. Immediately almost drives into traffic in front of an oncoming car. And then as she's adjusting, I guess, her seat, the weight just like flew the whole thing off. As she hits the gas, she's already over the handlebars.
0: Right down on her face.
1: Yeah.
2: You can hear her face sliding across the street.
1: Yeah. Mm. Total plant.
0: Here we go.
20: All right. It's recording. Just point it at me.
21: All right. Watch the car.
2: Does not watch the car.
0: Nope.
2: Turning around.
21: Jesus.
2: It was one of those that was so bad to watch. Like, there's nothing else to say at that point.
1: Yeah, every daredevil's job is safe.
0: No, but you need to keep recording.
1: Yeah.
21: Jesus. Oh, my God, girl.
20: That didn't happen if Uncle John asked.
0: Oh,
1: okay.
0: That didn't happen if Uncle John asked.
1: So she can still talk. That's good.
0: I was expecting a little help, please. Get the camera off me. Help.
2: How come I can see bone showing through your skin on your chin?
20: I need a pancake. That didn't happen if Uncle John asked.
0: She sounds pretty good.
1: Yeah.
0: For someone who just face planted into asphalt.
2: And she hasn't stood up yet, though.
1: Yeah.
2: This is still, like, she's still dazed.
1: Right. That was the wimpiest mini bike you can have. That was the old kind of with the pole start motor. It was basically a lawnmower on two wheels.
2: That's what it looks
1: and
2: like.
1: And you wipe that out.
0: Yeah.
21: You get me in trouble.
20: I'm okay.
0: Oh, good. He did keep recording.
1: Okay, good.
2: All right. You messed yourself up.
1: He heard you.
0: My wife's on the phone. Hello.
22: Hi, good morning.
1: Good morning.
0: I thought of you when I saw this video.
1: Uh-oh.
22: Yeah, I had a similar experience. I was probably like 11 years old with my brother and all of the neighborhood boys. So I was the only girl, and they were all riding around on my neighbor's mini bike. And I said, I want to take a ride, because I was always on the back of my brother's dirt bike thinking that I could do this myself. And I got onto the dirt bike. And
0: was it a mini bike or a dirt bike?
22: It was a mini bike. It was teeny. It was teeny tiny. I got onto the bike.
1: Stellas, yes. Mm.
22: And as I had lifted my right leg to get onto the mini bike, I placed my right hand on the throttle. And as I was going to stand, I rolled the throttle. And then I just went squirrely all across our road into my neighbor's driveway, into their garage. And I rolled right into the back wall of the garage. And then
3: all we need is a hubcap to roll out our garbage can lid.
1: Yeah, exactly.
22: I fell off, and then everybody was laughing at me, and I just, you know, I was about the size of a flea, and I just kind of shrank away from everybody and went into the house.
21: Oh, my God, girl.
1: To this day, it's still an imprint of her face in the end wall.
22: And I'm blushing right now, all these years later.
0: I'm blushing for you.
1: Right.
22: Yeah.
1: As long as you're okay.
0: Yeah, as long as you're okay.
1: Yeah.
22: Really, guys, do you really care?
0: No.
1: Did someone yell, my bike?
0: All right, thank you for sharing.
22: Okay, love you, bye.
0: Yeah, love you, bye.
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7: Westbound delays on the southern state from the Meadowbrook to Eagle Avenue. Then it's slow westbound heading into the Cross Island. The northern state has westbound delays heading into the Meadowbrook. Westbound delays heading into Queens. The LIE a little slow westbound at Deer Park Avenue. Westbound delays at the Steve Oyster Bay. Then it's stop and go westbound from 106, 107 out through the Queens line. The Long Island Railroad is running on or close. If you have a traffic tip, call 955 News. I'm John Leach with Long Island Traffic.
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13: Back to Chaz and AJ in the morning.
0: Big Mike is in Florida this morning.
1: Yeah.
0: So he'll be calling in his on the board, which is top football foods.
1: Imagine the possibilities.
0: 877-764-2535. We can knock a few off right away, right?
1: Okay, no doubt.
0: I think so.
1: Easily.

0: on the board. Let's talk football food. Big Mike is live from Florida. Good morning.
1: Good morning again. Yum, yum. I can't wait to talk about this. I've been waiting all summer just to talk about this.
2: Nice.
0: Chaz and AJ in the morning. Call in what you think is on the board. Top football foods, 877-764-2535. Joe, Long Island.
3: I'm going to go with buffalo chicken dip, just my personal favorite.
2: Buffalo chicken dip, really?
0: Buffalo chicken dip.
3: Yeah, man. It's a newer one. I don't know if it's achieved the notoriety yet, but I'm shouting it out.
0: I love buffalo chicken wraps.
2: Wraps are awesome.
0: So I'm thinking that this buffalo chicken dip.
2: Right. What are you dipping into it?
4: Well, chips.
2: Chips?
4: Oh, yeah.
3: Chips. Right.

0: your finger if you're fat enough. One.
1: Right.
0: Just chicken wings.
1: A spoon.
2: Your fist.
0: Yeah, other chicken.
3: Right.
0: Hot dogs.
3: Right.
0: Pizza.
1: Cereal.
4: I bet your pizza would actually be pretty good.
0: They make buffalo chicken pizza. Right. I don't see why not.
3: Yeah, why wouldn't
0: not?
3: It be?
1: Yes, why not? Unless it's a salad pizza. Blech.
4: Is that on the board?
5: I'm kind of surprised that this is the first thing, and it's a little too specific, but chips and dip in general is on the board, so I'll give it to him.
1: Right.
4: All right.
1: Yeah.
4: Ooh.
1: But
4: nice
1: the buffalo
4: job,
1: chicken dip, I mean, that's kind of like, that's kind of artsy-fartsy. You know, that's like fancy party stuff.
4: It's artsy-fartsy?
1: It's artsy-fartsy stuff. Yeah, man, that's stuff someone brings up. It was like, oh, you brought dip. You know?
0: It's like four ingredients in a crock pot. It's the easiest thing.
1: You don't get the same warm reception. No, I see that coming. I'm not excited. I'm like, you brought dip? Really?
0: So you haven't had it? Is that what you're saying?
1: No, I've had it. I've had it. It's good, but I'm like, oh, thank God, the buffalo chicken dip is here.
4: Hey, Mike, I feel like next Thursday, if you can make it in studio, we have all of these foods that are on your board.
1: Okay.
4: In studio.
1: Right.
5: Sign me up. And just to be the other side of AJ, if I see that dip coming, some of the dips are good enough to just eat with a spoon, no chips at all. But you're right. I'm not going to be that excited if somebody just walks in with the dip.
1: No, I'm seeing that coming. I'm thinking, okay, we need enough toilet paper in the house. Come on.
4: What about those taco dips that are like you pick up the chip and now you have nachos in your hand?
1: Yeah.
4: Isn't
0: that
4: great?
0: Yeah. I love those.
4: Yeah.
1: Yeah.
4: No.
1: I'm not really a dip person. I want physical foods I can actually eat.
4: Are you sure?
1: I have teeth.
4: Have you been called a dip?
1: Many times.
4: Okay, that's why you're not a dip person.
1: But this is different. This is different.
4: All right.
0: Yeah. That's my preferred way to eat during a football game.
1: No.
4: Just chips and dip.
1: No, yeah. I want physical foods. I want to see bones on my plate. I want to see, you know, little remnants of things.
4: Yeah. Remnants of
1: what
4: things.
1: What used to be.
4: Yeah.
1: Yeah.
4: No, I hear you. There's heavy stuff. I'm guessing there's heavy stuff on here.
1: There better be.
4: All right. 877. That sounds like a threat. 877-764-2535. Gerald.
6: Good morning, guys. Great show. How about chicken wings?
1: Yes! Yes! See, now we're talking.
4: Yeah.
1: Physical food, sometimes really too hot.
4: Well, you got meat and you got bones. Exactly, you got everything AJ wants.
1: Exactly right. It lets you know I did some devastation here. And if you're good, you stack the bones and make a log cabin out of it if you have enough wings.
4: I've done it.
1: Yes.
4: Mm.
1: Yeah, you use the flats for like the door frame, and the rest of it's like a log cabin. Yep, exactly.
4: I love the flats.
1: The flats are the best. That's my favorite. Yeah. I feel less guilty with the flats.
4: Oh, really?
1: Yeah, for some reason when I'm going through the
4: leg,
1: the drums.
4: You're like, this was a leg.
1: Yeah, it lets me know that this was something, living. Mm. Yeah.
4: But is that on the board? Chicken wings.
5: Not on the board. No, I'm just kidding.
0: I wish you saw the faces of everybody here.
1: Oh, my God. We have paddles.
5: That's of course, it's the first thing I thought we were going to get, not buffalo chicken dip.
1: Yes, me too. Exactly right. When you think football Sunday, you think wings.
4: Right, wings.
1: Yep. Yeah, we have a defibrillator outside the door. I almost grabbed it.
4: Thank you, Gerald. Yeah.
5: Right. The wings. Yep. The flats. The hoof.
1: Yeah.
4: What kind of wings are the favorites, Gerald? Let's go around the room.
1: I mean, the classic buffalo. You got to have it. You know, and it's easy to make also. It's some Frank's Red Hot and half a stick of butter. You melt it, put it together. You just kind of roll them in there. Done.
4: In the same way.
1: Perfect.
4: I like the hot ones.
1: Yep. Although I do like the, was it garlic parmesan?
4: Those are great.
1: Those are amazing.
0: I like a good dry rub like that too.
1: Yeah. The ones I don't like, the peanut butter and jelly ones. No.
4: We have specific places in Connecticut where we know we're going to get great wings. Porky's in Shelton. Yep. You got Dewdrop in Derby.
1: Yep.
4: Jay Timothy's, where's that?
0: Jay Tim's, yeah.
4: Jay Tim's.
0: Yeah, they're like the destination.
4: Yep. Yeah.
1: Yep.
4: The wings. Where do you go on the island?
5: There's a bunch of places. I've recently been getting my wings from an outfit called The Pizzeria, but they are fantastic with wings. They got a bunch of locations, too.
1: Pizzeria? Really? Interesting.
5: Just the pizzeria, but fantastic. Fantastic.
1: Right. So you get pizza at the wing place?
5: Yeah. Of course. Did you know anything? Yeah.
1: It's opposite world. Since we left Long Island, it's become opposite world.
4: Right.
1: Good heavens.
5: The bizarro.
4: All right.
1: Where do you guys come from? Coffee shop?
4: We're doing on the board the top football foods, Pollingford.
7: Hey, good morning, guys.
4: Hey.
1: Morning.
2: I'm going with meatballs.
1: Meatballs.
4: That's mine. Yeah. And whether it's in red sauce or barbecue sauce.
1: It's got to be the little ones, the little barbecue ones.
4: It don't you have know? To be.
1: I mean, that was party. You got to put anything, you put a toothpick in. It's got to be easy to eat. It's got to be easy. That's
4: goddamn all thing. Complicated.
1: You don't want to compare. You
4: the last time you had people over your house?
1: Have you seen my house?
2: What's so hard about meatballs, AJ?
1: I'm not saying it's hard. I'm not saying hard.
4: Why does it have to be?
1: Because it has to be easy to eat because you want to catch all the action on the game. You're only sitting there foaming your meatball and you miss a good play.
2: Throw it in your mouth.
1: No, the little ones. Okay. The little ones I can see, yes. But the barbecue.
4: The little ones,
1: style.
4: By the way. Are normally not real.
1: Right.
4: You could bounce them off a wall.
1: I don't care. Put them in my mouth.
4: The bigger they are, probably bigger chance of it being real meat.
1: Yeah, but then you just flatten and you have a hamburger. Yeah.
3: Smash meatball sandwich.
1: Nice.
4: Yeah, I love that.
1: Yeah, see, that'll work. Yeah. It's a sandwich.
3: You get extra sauce on that, too, when you do that. The little ones, kind of, if you have a plate, like one of those flimsy paper ones, they run around too much.
1: Now you need a little bowl.
3: You lose them.
1: This way, they can only go round and round.
4: Yeah, if I walk up to a table at a football party, I'm going for the meatballs first. The chicken wings will be on there.
1: Yeah.
4: Buffalo chicken dip, I'll come around to that. But first swipe, chicken wings, meatballs. Meatballs right. on the board?
5: I like my meatballs with a big side of spaghetti, and they are not on the board.
1: Okay.
4: Sad.
1: Fair enough. Fair enough. I really have not seen meatballs in too many places as far as football goes.
3: Yeah, but no one's mad when they're there, right? Like,
1: No. Oh, my God.
3: I agree. It's not like a staple of a football game buffet, but when they're there, everyone's like, oh, meatballs today.
1: Yeah.
4: Especially that jelly barbecue meatball. You take a bag of those little rubber meatballs. They call them meat, but whatever.
1: Yeah.
4: Those little rubber balls.
1: The Costco balls.
4: Yeah.
1: Yeah.
4: And you put it in a crock pot with some jelly. Some Welch's grape jelly and some barbecue sauce.
1: Amazing.
4: You let that sit there and melt down. It's like nuts.
1: I could eat the entire crock pot of that.
4: Fish nipples.
7: Hey, good morning, gang.
4: All right.
1: Morning.
7: Morning. I'm going to go with sliders.
1: Yeah, it happens after you eat. That slider many times.
7: Mini burgers.
1: Those really are the best, though. They really are because they're nice and convenient. You know, you don't feel guilty when you eat six of them. Sliders are awesome.
4: On the board?
5: Take those meatballs, smash them up, put them on some bread, and sliders are on the board.
1: Okay, cool.
4: Okay.
1: Right now it's a
4: nice.
1: Party.
4: Thank you for
7: hey, gang,
1: nice.
7: Later.
1: Nice.
4: Scott in Smithtown. Scott.
8: Good morning, guys. How are you?
4: Good, thank you.
8: Hungry.
1: No one asked.
8: You hungry?
1: So what do you got?
8: I got a good place in Long Island too for wings. Real quick, there's a place Del Fuego that has.
5: Oh yeah,
8: right on Long Island.
4: Oh, nice.
1: I name Del Fuego. Nice. Yes.
4: All right. What do you think? What's on the board?
8: You know what? I would just go with sausage and peppers. How about that?
4: Sausage. Oh, that's great.
1: Sausage.
4: Put it on some bread, or you could just have it on the plate.
1: Yep. Exactly.
4: Sausage and peppers on the board.
5: For me, that's much more of a festival and fair food. It is not on the board. Not on the board.
4: All right, Scott. Thank you. All right. Top football foods. 877-764-2535.

0: We're doing on the board right now. It's the top football foods. 877-764-2535. Big Mike's in Florida. What did we get so far?
1: We got chicken wings, of course, sliders, and chips and dip. You're up to your elbows in that dip.
0: Speaking of food, coming up in news, with all that's going on in the world,
2: yeah.
0: Breaking news, this is a must here.
2: Okay.
0: The new Girl Scout cookie flavor been announced.
2: Oh, wow.
0: I know. We all been waiting.
2: Are they called go-aways? Go away!
0: Frank in Bridgeport, what do you think?
3: I'd have to say pizza.
2: Pizza!
0: Pizza's got to be on there.
2: Yeah.
4: In this area of the country?
2: Yeah.
4: Gotta be.
2: The only problem with pizza, though, is it goes cold, you know?
0: So
4: not,
0: what?
4: Not to me.
2: I mean, for it warm, you know? A lot of people just put the pizza out there, and it's just like they just leave it out there, and it just becomes old and congealed and cold.
0: Old and congealed.
2: Yeah. Especially if it's got any meat on it.
0: Some pizza will age as well. Some pizza, you got to have it when it's at that sweet spot.
2: Exactly, yeah.
0: The sweet spot's a little bit out of the oven where it doesn't burn your mouth.
2: Right.
0: But all of the flavors, the dough, the sauce, the cheese, have congealed and become the superpower.
2: Yes.
0: And that's when you can't stop eating.
2: A specific time, yes.
0: You know you're full.
2: Yeah.
0: But you're like, no, it's at perfect temperature now. I got to do another. And then you're like, all right, just one more.
2: Yeah.
0: Okay. It's still, then it starts getting cold.
2: Yep.
0: And then it lost its superpower.
2: Right.
0: Some pizzas are still great cold. Some.
2: Yeah.
0: They lose it. The thinner the pizza, generally, that doesn't age well.
2: No, it does not. No.
0: Yeah. Looks like Ruth has a take on pizza.
2: I'm with
0: Ruth?
2: You.
5: I agree. I think it has to be just in that right spot.
0: The right temperature. Mm-hmm. Mike on the board?
1: Pizza is, of course, on the board.
0: Nice.
1: And ironically, the best spot on Long Island for pizza is called the Wing Stop.
2: Nice.
0: I knew it. Thank you, Frank. Boston John?
6: Yeah, I'm guessing beer.
2: That's not a food. That's a liquid.
0: For
6: there's
0: John,
6: a sandwich
0: it
6: in
0: is.
6: Every bottle.
2: Yeah, it's a liquid, though. You use that
6: there's
2: to wash
6: a sandwich in every bottle.
2: That's what you wash it down with.
0: Explain this sandwich. Describe the sandwich that's in every bottle.
2: Yeah, beer sandwich, yeah.
6: Well, you know, it's like, you know, wheat, barley, all this stuff. You know, it's like a sandwich in a bottle.
0: It's a sandwich in a bottle.
2: Right. I don't know why they ever tagged it like that. The sandwich in a bottle, Budweiser.
0: For Boston John, that's the food he's looking for at a football game.
2: Right, right. Now, for non-alcoholics.
0: Football
2: party.
0: Is that on the board?
1: No. No. It's not.
6: Have a good one,
0: guys. All right, thank you. Right. Maddie, Eastport.
7: Yeah, I think I got the number one food right here. It's got to be wings.
2: It's been mentioned, yeah.
0: Wings on the board.
2: Yep, we got it.
0: Yes.
7: I missed it. All right, see ya.
0: All right. Yep. I should have asked him where he goes for wings.
2: Right,
0: I bet you he doesn't go to a pizza place.
2: No, he goes to an ice cream parlor.
0: John, Miller Place.
8: Good morning, crew.
0: Hey.
2: Morning.
8: How about chili with cornbread?
2: Hey. No.
0: No chili?
2: Chili
0: at a football game?
2: If you're outside tailgating, yes. If you're in the house.
8: Yeah, my buddy Ricky.
2: Do you want that
8: my
2: smell?
8: My buddy Ricky
2: house?
8: Always does the NFL. No, my buddy Ricky does a kickoff. Party
2: I don't know, man. No. Chili, come on.
8: We have the chili in the crock pot.
2: It's too hot, first of all. God, you spill it on you. Next thing you know, you get a third-degree burn, so you got to leave the game to go to the hospital. I don't, you know, you got to dip
8: shit into it. Oh, my gosh, AJ, you must be a blast to have at these game parties.
0: That's why he's not invited to many.
2: Well, yeah, but still. I don't know.
8: Chili and cornbread is the stuff.
2: I don't want flaming hot. No, I love chili and cornbread. It's great. But to me, it's not football. I don't want, like,
0: really?
2: I don't want molten lava.
0: Chili's not football.
2: I don't want molten lava in a cup while I'm trying
0: let
2: to
0: let it cool down.
2: What if all of a sudden, like, a Greek, oh my God, you throw the chili or your friend gets excited. Now you have, like, it's like just like dumping hot oil over the side in the medieval times. Yeah,
0: all right, so that can't happen with pizza or any other type of food.
2: No, not really. No, because chili.
8: But you can eat buffalo wings. It's amazing. So they're not super hot and burning up your mouth.
2: Chili never loses its heat. Chili, you could heat your whole house with one pot of chili.
4: Chili too hot, pizza too cold, meatballs too big. Right. What else do you want to complain about?
2: Phil's too annoying.
8: Oh, my God. And he got a little Christopher Walken on that chili response. He's like, chili?
2: Chili?
8: At a Super Bowl party?
2: Why would you have chili?
4: Not enough bones in the dip.
2: For God's sake.
8: God.
0: Chili on the board?
1: I hate to disappoint AJ, a.k.a. Goldilocks, but you've never had anything. So you've had Big Mike's three meat. 4-hour five-star chili, and it is on the board.
0: Yeah.
2: See, again.
8: Yeah, Mike, you're the man.
2: I like you, chili. I just don't want something hazardous during a football game. Thank you.
0: Dave in Newington.
9: How about like mini sandwiches in honor of AJ? Make them cold. Ham and cheese, a little tuna.
2: Wait, what happened? mini sandwiches? No, not mini, but like a watercress sandwich with the crust cut off? No.
0: Yeah, is that that's you always see them at the Super Bowl parties, the long,
2: the big,
0: the
2: sandwich,
0: 6-foot sub,
2: that sandwich.
4: I'm having a good time when I see one.
2: That you gotta have. Oh yeah, I'm staying at your house. If you got that one, yeah,
0: yeah,
2: yeah. You got the big sandwich, the big Italian combo. Yeah, gotta have that.
0: I just want one small slice of that just to have the taste. But I'm looking forward to. I don't want too much bread.
2: See, I go for one slice and think I had seven.
0: Yeah,
2: I'm a sandwich person.
4: I hate the people that take from the middle of that. It's
2: yes.
4: Like there's a whole just yeah. Take the next piece.
0: Yeah, you got to work from the end in.
4: Exactly. What are we doing?
2: Right. Mm. The really cool ones.
4: Now it looks like a mess.
2: The really cool ones are the ones that's like they're like half and half, like one half is Italian combo, the other side's American side with like roast.
0: And you can see the Italian combo side always goes first.
4: Always.
2: Yeah, it does. It does because it's delish.
4: That's the right choice, I think.
2: Yes. Yep.
0: Hey, Dave, call us back in the next break. I want to talk to you about your other issue.
9: Okie dokie.
0: All right. Thank you. Is that on the board?
1: I have to, for the first time in doing this, guys, I got to go to you guys as the official judges because Party Hero is on the board,
2: yes.
1: But not small sandwiches. So do we give it to them or not?
2: Yeah.
1: I don't know.
2: Yeah, why not? Yeah, it's in the family.
0: Because they're cut into little small sandwiches.
2: Yes. Yeah.
1: Yeah. You know what I'm talking about. Yeah, half Italian, half American, you get the Party Hero.
2: Oh, you want the sandwich. Yeah, exactly, yes.
1: Sandwich.
0: All right, one more, then we'll wrap it up. Ashley.
10: Yes, it kind of goes along with, like, Italian sandwich, but a stromboli.
0: Yeah. Stromboli.
2: That's artsy fartsy.
0: You.
2: That's what the buffalo
0: you.
2: Chips.
0: You, what is wrong with you?
2: What? Stromboli? Who? Yeah, thank God.
10: Melty cheeses and meat. It's delicious.
2: The Patriots get their ass kicked. Thank God for stromboli.
4: Artsy fartsy. It's just meat and dough that you bake. It's the easiest thing to do.
2: Stromboli sounds like an instrument being played in the marching band. Hey, do you hear Peter and the stromboli?
0: It does sound like an instrument.
2: Yeah.
0: Is that on the board?
2: Mike knows.
4: Yeah. He said no 15 times.
0: Sorry, Ashley, not on the board.
2: Those are delicious, though.
4: I'm with you, Ashley.
10: Thanks, guys.
0: All right, thank you. All right, Mike, what did we miss?
1: We missed nachos, surprising.
2: Oh, yeah.
1: Potato skins.
2: Yes.
1: Love a good potato skins. Mozzarella sticks.
0: Mm.
1: And I'm kind of disappointed. Nobody got pigs in a blanket, the midget hot dog.
2: Oh, right. It's not a party without those.
0: That's right.
2: What the hell?
0: They have to be good, too. Not overdone.
2: Yes.
0: Where it's like eating rocks.
2: Yeah, don't kill them. Yeah.
0: Yeah.
1: Yeah.
0: All right. Nice job. Enjoy Florida.
1: Thank you very much. All right. See you guys next week.
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12: Westbound delays on the Southern State from Route 110 out to the Wantagh. Then there's westbound delays from the Meadowbrook all the way through the Queens line. The Northern State slow westbound from the Wantagh to the Meadowbrook. Westbound delays heading into Queens. The LIE slow westbound at Vets Highway. Westbound delays at Deer Park Avenue. Then it's stop and go westbound from the Seaford Oyster Bay through the Queens line. The Cross Island heavy northbound from the Southern State to the Long Island Expressway. The Long Island Railroad is on or close. I'm John Lynch with Long Island Traffic.
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7: I'll beat New England in a close first game of the season.
8: Here is May. Quick look was closed. Throwing it up to the end zone. Did he get the feet down? Yes! A pick! A terrible decision!
9: I can't believe that throw.
8: Song remains the same. Seattle beats New England in the 2026 kickoff game.
7: So it's 13-10. The Patriots could have just kicked the field goal and tied it.
10: Yep.
7: But now let's try to force a touchdown.
10: No!
7: Yeah. Now Vrabel will hear all day today.
10: Yep.
11: You think of the distraction.
7: All right. So do we go to the Girl Scout cookie story? This seems like an important story.
10: Yeah.
7: With all that's going on in the world.
10: Right.
7: Us being taken over by AI.
10: Exactly. Before we die, we have cookies.
7: Yeah. What a dumb time to present the rollout of this new cookie.
10: It's
7: don't you
10: weird.
7: Think?
10: It's a weird time.
7: We're coming up on the anniversary of the 9/11 disaster.
10: Yeah.
7: It seems like there's a lot going on. Can pick a slow time for a cookie release.
10: Exactly. Maybe like springtime. Think springtime cookies.
7: All right, so they announced a new Girl Scout cookie flavor, and it is for dogs. And the reason why I'm telling you this is because your feed, I don't care who you are, is going to be full of people thinking they're unique and clever
10: right.
7: for eating this dog cookie.
10: Oh, yeah.
7: And giving their review on it.
10: Yep.
7: So I'm just preparing you now
10: right.
7: to be ready for a million reviews of this new Girl Scout dog cookie.
10: Right. These folks have shinier teeth and
7: yeah.
10: and shinier hair.
7: And who already did this on television?
12: Al Roker.
7: Al Roker.
10: Of course.
7: All right, here it is.
13: All right, both of these new options available for shipping in January. Well done, Girl Scouts.
14: That is
13: disgusting.
7: That's not bad.
13: That is disgusting. I cannot believe you just did that.
7: Hmm.
13: Oh, God, you ate dog food.
15: I want to see if there's anything in there that
7: I've been to the
15: eat.
7: Commissary.
10: Jocularity.
7: These Girl Scout cookies, what are we doing here?
10: They get smaller every year, you know.
7: They get more expensive.
10: More expensive. Yep. Yeah, and they have one that now is like there's like two different cookies, the dog cookie, and there's another cookie that like is made specifically for people with issues or whatever it is. It's like
12: with issues.
10: Yeah, issues.
7: What?
10: Yeah, some kind of the reason why they rolled out that other cookie. Instead of laughing, why don't you look it up?
11: I have issues. I can't.
7: We'll get you some cookies. Order Phil some cookies.
10: Right. Yeah, the new cookie. There's two of them. And
7: Ruth, are you saying something there?
10: Please say something.
15: I'm just looking up Girl Scout cookies for people with issues.
10: Right. No, there was a reason why they rolled out this other cookie. It was a dog cookie and this cookie.
7: The first allergy-friendly cookie?
10: That was it. Thank you. Allergy-friendly cookie. That was it. Yeah, for folks with allergies, which
7: people
10: is an
7: with
10: issue.
7: Issues.
10: Yeah, it's an issue.
7: I thought it was like, you know, issues like depression.
10: No, issues like health issues, like if I eat this cookie, I'll die. Yeah, they made cookies for these people. Yeah.
7: Oh, okay.
10: Right. It was legit.
15: That's an issue.
10: Yeah, exactly.
11: I mean, half the ones they sell normally have peanut butter. So, all right. So there's no peanut butter.
10: Right. You don't want Dosio.
7: Okay, but they're going to be in the car with the other cookies. And
10: right.
7: One person will take a bite of, yeah, okay.
10: Right.
7: Cross-contamination.
10: Right. Well,
7: good luck, everybody.
10: Luckily with these, they have like these pink sprinkles so you know which cookie is the one you got to eat. And the dog cookie, I mean, it's a big deal. I mean, I've eaten dog food before. Dog biscuit, they're made for consumption.
7: Yeah, it's just not going to have all the sugar.
10: Exactly. You have more energy.
7: I think of you every time I see them outside of a store. The Girl Scouts selling the cookies.
10: Yeah, I mean they invade everywhere. They really do. They really do. They'll put their table. The genius method over here. There's this really bad intersection in Milford, or any place in the United States where you got like a bad intersection, and they'll park a table right there because they know there's traffic coming through, which is good on their part.
7: Doesn't sound safe.
10: But no, exactly right. Well, first of all, it's not safe for the Girl Scouts. Okay, so you know safety.
7: Are you sure you saw this right?
10: Yes,
7: they're putting them.
10: They had a table right by the sidewalk, right by the corner, so they can get both sides of traffic, like in both streets.
7: Okay.
10: And they're going, like, buy our cookies, You know, with these big poster boards. And so you're looking at the cookies, and they're watching the light, or the car in front of you, blammo.
7: You're saying Girl Scouts are causing accidents.
10: Yes, I am. Yes, I am.
15: They need to be stopped.
11: One sign distracts you that much.
10: Yep.
11: Mass carnage.
10: Exactly. Right. When you're sitting there going, oh, how cute they're selling cookies, and I'm watching the Buick that's
7: stopped. Or the old lady walking across the street to get a box of cookies.
10: Exactly. Right. The folks running across with their
7: Boy Scouts would help the lady across the street. Girl Scouts are enticing them to walk through traffic.
10: The Boy Scouts are smart. They do not
7: sell cookies.
10: The Boy Scouts do not sell cookies.
11: These new cookies don't have any gluten, nuts, or animal products.
10: Right. Or flavor.
7: Ah, sounds
15: I can
7: like
15: eat them.
7: It's right up your alley.
10: Yeah, it's called cardboard boxos.
11: It's an oat-based cookie.
7: Oh, I like oat-based cookies.
10: Right.
15: I'll give them a try.
10: Right, so your horse will like it too.
7: Yeah, so they're either outside of a supermarket or
10: yep.
7: a store.
10: Yep, the voting places.
7: Voting places is yep. a interesting
10: yeah.
7: thing.
10: Yep, they park themselves outside of a store. Like the entranceways.
7: But it's weird. Police can't go anywhere in Connecticut. Police can't go anywhere near a polling place.
10: Right, but the Girl Scouts.
7: In uniform.
10: Yep.
7: Where it's like a felony.
10: It's bad, yeah.
7: But you could be in a Girl Scout uniform.
10: Right, yeah. One bag of cookies? No.
11: When they had the first dispensaries opening in Colorado, some girl sat right outside the exit.
7: Brilliant.
15: It was
11: unbelievable.
10: Right, no, she gets a plus.
7: Yeah. She gets a plus.
10: She gets a plus.
11: She's probably still the record for sales.
10: Probably.
11: At their local troop.
10: Yeah, like sold all her boxes in 1 hour.
7: Chaz and AJ.
16: You guys talk about Girl Scout cookies on the air right now. They should talk about the Boy Scouts selling popcorn for $20 a bag.
10: Yeah, popcorn.
7: Mm.
10: Yeah, not a big
7: That's
10: one.
7: That's a lot of money for a bag of popcorn.
10: Yeah, is it good popcorn?
16: Good. Not really. They got me. I'm coming out. They're like, you want to donate? I'm like, yeah, I'll help out. So it's like, $20. I'm like, well, I'm committed now. I kind of told them I already would.
7: They were smart to say, would you like to donate?
10: Right.
7: And you're like, yes, of course.
10: Right.
7: And $20.
10: Plus. Right. Plus, they also have Boy Scout knives. So.
16: Yeah, they got knives, and they got, and they're charging more than a, hour of minimum wage for a bag of popcorn.
10: Right. Yeah, something you got to choke on. Yep, exactly.
7: All right.
10: Yep.
7: All right, thank you. And thank you for the warning. Now
10: yes.
7: we know.
10: Yep.
7: Watch out.
10: Right.
7: You see anyone in uniform outside of a store,
10: yep.
7: put your eyes down, keep moving.
10: Exactly.
11: Is he crying at the end?
7: It sounded like he was sad.
11: Weeping.
10: He was having an allergic reaction.
7: Weeping over the death of his $20 bill. David Newington called earlier, and he has an issue.
10: Okay.
7: Dave, what happened?
17: Well, it started a couple days ago. I get a random text saying that this is so-and-so, and did you by any chance make this $400-something purchase? And I'm like, normally I just ignore these things. And I look down, I'm like, wait a minute, that's my credit union. That's who I usually do business with. So I called the number, and then they're like, yeah, this is some site for electronics, furniture, whatever. I said, no, that's not me. And then they said to me, well, okay, we're going to cancel your card. And I'm like, you need to contact your local, you know, I guess it was a national one. You get to contact
18: this is a phone call with a real voice?
17: Yep.
18: Wow.
10: Okay, real person. Gotcha.
18: All right. Then what happened?
10: They cancel his phone? Hello?
18: Dave?
10: AI got him.
11: Hacked again.
10: Oh, wow.
18: Yeah. Dave?
11: Ooh. He yelled for 12 minutes just to go
18: and
11: away.
18: And he's gone. Right. Oh, damn. Oh, no. That's sad.
10: Yeah.
11: Oh, he was pissed before, so there was some kind of charge at like a steakhouse in Chicago. He's like, they can tell I'm out of Chicago.
10: Right.
11: I'm out of Chicago.
10: Yeah.
11: Right. Look at all the other purchases.
10: Yeah, the other day, one told me I bought some tickets in like for like some Disney resort. I'm like, what?
18: Hey, is that Dave?
17: Yeah, I'm back. I'm sorry. Something happened with the connection. Yeah, so anyway, so I called the number. Real Voice told me. So I contacted my local credit union. They're like, yeah, we have to cancel your card and you know, whatever. And I'm like, oh, this sucks. And anyways, she said, keep an eye out. There's some stuff on hold.
18: This is still the fake person?
17: No. We're beyond that.
18: Okay.
17: No, it was actually, I talked to a real person. From the place. They
18: all right, let me do this just so I can follow along. So you had a fake charge, right? You knew it was a fake charge.
10: Yeah.
18: They called you up. They canceled your card.
11: The real credit union.
17: No way. The real credit union put a hold on that charge because they asked me, is this your charge? I said, no, because those put on hold.
18: All right, without going through all this, so what happened? Your card was canceled?
17: Yeah, my card got I canceled my card, and then now I've got to wait for a new one. Anything I've got tied to this thing, I gotta.
18: It's a drag. All the automatic payments.
10: Yeah, payment. Pain in the ass.
17: All that nonsense. And then this morning, I looked. There's some stuff on hold. I saw one for $100 for a steakhouse in Chicago.
18: Yeah.
17: And I'm like, that's not. And it just, you know, it's frustrating. I don't use my card. I don't swipe it through gas pumps. I don't do any of that. I use for gasoline. I use the same place. I use their app. It rhymes with Tumberland Farms. Never had a problem. Years and years and years.
18: Yeah.
17: Okay. Nothing. And then you just feel so flippin' violated. And I got to sit there and think, okay, who do I have tied to this damn card?
18: How did they get the number?
17: By this, by that.
18: Yeah.
17: And that, you know, that's just that you try to be careful. You don't click on stupid text. You don't do any of that nonsense. And somehow, some way, these little bastards got a hold of the information, and now my life's, you know, right now I'm kind of in limbo. I got to play with cash until the card comes in. So it's a pain in the ass.
18: Yeah.
17: I just want to live my life, man.
18: I hear you.
17: But, yeah. You know, even if you're careful, that's the scary part. You try to do all the right things, man, and somehow these little freaking, I don't know what you want to call them, they get a hold of it, and it's a name they think. You're just a set of numbers. You're probably one of hundreds of numbers they've been trying, and woohoo, they scored with you. Meanwhile, on the other end, you're freaking your life's tossed.
18: Are those little mini hot dogs over there?
10: Oh, look. Is this what I sound like?
18: Oh, my God.
10: Yeah.
18: I'm going to go get my bowl of chili.
11: Cool. Careful, it's too hot.
10: Yeah, be careful. Yeah.
18: All right, Dave.
10: Guys, yeah,
17: listen,
10: no.
17: Thank you. Thank you for hearing me out.
18: No, yeah, no. Wanted to let you vent.
10: It's good to talk.
18: And it's good for everyone to... I wish we knew how it happened, because then we could say, don't do what happened to Dave.
10: Yeah.
18: But that sucks, man.
10: Yep.
18: All right, my brother. Good luck. It's a drag.
10: It is.
18: You're just doing everything right.
10: Yep.
18: And then the next thing you know,
10: the card's canceled.
18: Someone's robbing you.
10: Yep.
18: From another place on the planet.
10: Exactly.
18: All right, let's talk to my buddy over here. Jim, good morning.
19: Good morning.
10: Good morning.
19: Good morning, everyone.
18: Jim Trosky, he's the South Fire District Fire Chief. Tomorrow's the 25th anniversary of the 9/11 attack, and he has a pretty cool 9/11 story.
19: This story is just it just hit me. It came from nowhere. I was at work the other day. It was last Friday. I get an email And we have, you know, we're a taxing district. We have our own IT contractor, and oftentimes they send out phishing emails to see if you're going to snap onto it. And I'm looking at this email. I go, this looks like a phishing email, but I read it into it a little bit more, and I started reading into it, and it just blew my mind. There's a public information officer from the Ottawa Fire Department reached out to me, and he said that two of his firefighters, when they heard of the events of 9/11, one or two days later, threw all their gear into their truck and they just drove straight down to the pile and started working with the New York City firefighters and, of course, firefighters from all over the nation, trying to help our fallen brothers. And while they were during arrest there were people from Red Cross and teachers there, and they were handing out notes of appreciation. And this gentleman got a note of appreciation 25 years ago, and, you know, he brought it back home with him to Canada. His wife put it all in a scrapbook along with everything else that the memories of their trip. And they went on to a podcast about 2 weeks ago. And during the podcast, they started talking about their trip down to 9/11 and how they got a note from a little boy. And they read the note about the little boy, and the little boy happened to be my son, Justin Trosky, who was going to school in Naugatuck, and he was in second grade. And the public information officer, seeing that it's not a common last name, started to look for me on the internet. And he sent me an email and sent me that letter. And it just, the hair still stands up on my arms.
7: That's when I tell so cool.
10: Wow.
7: It is not a common name. I've known you for 10 years or more, and I still can't pronounce your last name.
10: Right, so you go.
19: That's fine.
7: I just texted him, AJ, like 10 minutes ago, like, how do I pronounce your last name?
10: Yep.
7: Trosky,
19: correct? It's like we just met. Yeah. Oh, what is your... Yeah, but it just, you know, it there's so many facets to this story, and you can go so many different ways to this story about, you know, you oftentimes you do things in life that you have no idea affect other people. And this time it affected this gentleman who's probably in his 70s now. And, you know, I watched his podcast, and you could tell that note meant something to him, obviously, for holding on to it for 25 years.
7: Yeah. Do you have the note?
19: Yeah, I sent it to you, actually.
7: Is it long? Yeah.
19: No.
7: Can you read it?
19: Like, maybe.
10: Maybe.
19: It's in my son's scratchy handwriting.
10: Oh, there you go.
19: Dear workers, thank you for helping. You are trying to take care of people in New York. Your friend in Connecticut, Justin Trosky.
7: Isn't that cool?
10: That's sweet. That's nice. Cool. That's very nice. Yeah.
7: It's a beautiful note. And it's one of those things.
19: So it's
7: clearly
19: it's
7: stuck with him. Story. 25 years later, he's talking about your boy's note.
10: Yep.
19: Right. And I got to tell you, back in the day in second grade, my son was quite a spirited young boy. And he, you know, it probably took everything for the teacher to get him to sit down and write this note, I'm
7: right.
19: sure.
7: Yeah.
19: Right. But, you know.
7: Well, how cool is it that his dad is a firefighter?
10: Yep.
7: You know?
19: So. Yeah. And right now, my son's a Connecticut State Trooper as well.
10: Okay.
7: Wow.
10: That's awesome.
7: So, did they connect? Did your boy talk to this firefighter?
19: We got interviewed by the Canadian National TV. I was hoping to get them down here. We're having a 9/11 ceremony at South Fire District tomorrow at 6. I was trying to get them to come down because they really wanted to connect. But we're going to work on it.
7: Oh, good. All right. Keep us posted on that. Thanks for sharing that story.
19: All right, you guys have a great day.
7: All right, you too, brother.
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22: Westbound delays on the LIE from Vets Highway to Deer Park Avenue. Then it's heavy westbound from Route 110 out through the Queens Line. The Northern States slow westbound from the Sac Coast to Route 110. Westbound delays at 106, 107 out to the Meadowbrook. Heavy westbound at the Queens Line. The Southern States slow westbound at Route 110. Then it's heavy both ways between the Seaford Oyster Bay and Eagle Avenue. The Long Island Railroad is on or close.
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21: 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Coming up on Dumbass News.
7: Yes. All right, ladies, you're not going to really understand this Dumbass News segment.
10: No.
7: But you will enjoy it. This is a guy who gets hit in the beans with a supersonic potato.
10: Yes.
7: Fired out of a potato cannon.
10: Yeah.
11: Oh, that's why.
10: Yeah, when guys get bored with really cool stuff.
7: Yeah. Figure like an F-16 fighter wings on a potato.
10: Yeah, like high-velocity potato.
7: High-velocity potato.
10: Yep.
7: Why did he do this? I don't know.
10: No.
11: I don't need to know.
10: Yeah.
11: I already know enough about him.
10: Most of the time we just think because it's funny.
7: Yeah. I think because you want the views.
10: Yeah.
7: You want the views, you want the likes.
10: Yeah.
7: You want the attention.
10: Yeah.
7: So it's like, you know what? I'll take a potato to the beans for attention.
10: Yeah.
11: Yeah, if there was shame or embarrassment, this doesn't get shared to social media.
10: It's funny. No. I just froze the video exactly before the potato hits him, and you can just see impending doom.
7: It is right on the money.
10: Oh.
7: Like, on the money.
10: I'm sorry. Yeah, I think equivalent getting hit with a boxing glove right there. Brr.
7: Yeah, so he turns his back to the potato cannon.
10: Right.
7: Potato cannon, I don't know, probably 5 yards away.
10: Right.
11: It's not that far.
10: No, not that far at all.
11: It's closer than I would like.
10: And very, very thin shorts. Very thin, like paper thin shorts.
7: Yeah. He turns his back to the potato cannon and then bends over.
10: Right.
7: And boy, that thing hit him. You know, it's funny. You don't see girls doing this.
10: Never. No, you never do.
7: No.
10: No.
7: No. No.
4: Never had.
7: You never had the urge to have a potato cannon fired in your direction of your genitalia?
4: Can't say, no.
10: Okay.
7: All right, here's the audio.
5: Getting shot with a potato cannon. Hope you have good aim. Oh, dude. I don't think you could hit a better shot. Oh.
7: I'm shocked that he could talk.
10: Seriously. Yeah, at a normal pace. Like, yeah. You can see like when the potato hits him, if you freeze it, you see that the impact made his entire butt cheeks like sink in. I mean, full impact.
7: Almost his whole backside rippled.
10: Almost like when you see, like, when they show, like, a car crashing into it, like, the crash test dummies.
11: Yes.
10: It's the slow motion. It's just kind of like the impact.
7: Everything rippled.
10: Everything. And you see it nail it, and then the potato just falls downwards. Like, it stopped
7: it
10: the
7: goes
10: velocity
7: straight
10: of
7: down.
10: That potato. Yeah.
7: Yeah.
11: I mean, his whole body just, like, crumpled.
10: Absorbed the impact. Huge.
7: Mm.
10: Yeah. That's impressive.
11: The shot was also impressive.
10: Yeah.
11: I mean, that guy's just, like, hanging back in, like, a yard chair.
10: Yeah.
11: Right to the target.
7: First take. He didn't do that, you know, they didn't do that five different times.
10: No.
11: He wasn't like, oh, you got my calf that time.
10: Yeah,
11: no.
10: No, he nailed him exactly right smack in the mommy. Yeah, boom, right there. And then you see his ass cheeks, like, you know, sink in, then pop back out again. And as he's going down, you see his hand immediately grab that area. But that's going to help.
7: Yeah, he had that area before he hit the ground.
10: Yeah.
11: He had to make sure it was still there.
10: Oh. And he just goes down like a pancake, just flat face down, boom, done.
7: It's funny. You don't even need something hard like a potato.
10: No.
7: Flying that fast.
10: No.
7: I've had a towel take me out once. The tip of a towel.
10: Yeah.
7: You know, you're just doing the wrap in the shower.
10: Yep.
7: And boom.
10: Yep.
7: Damn, if that hits right in the right spot.
10: Oh, yeah.
7: Down.
10: Yeah, I remember one
7: time. Gone.
10: You know, you take extension cords, you're rolling them back up again, you go around your arm, the freaking end of the extension cord, dip, food, down I went.
7: Good night.
10: Yep.
11: Do you have those vacuum cleaners where when you step on the button, it sucks the cord in?
10: Yeah.
7: Yeah.
11: Yep. I've been hit with that. That's coming towards me.
10: What? Yeah.
7: When Chaz was a toddler, he was upset about something, and I picked him up, and he's flailing.
10: Oh, no.
7: And didn't even think, as I'm picking him up, his foot just connected.
10: Oh.
7: I'm like, put him down.
10: Then you're both crying.
7: I put him down. I fell. Then I was crying.
10: Right.
11: There's a whole thread of people who shop at Costco that are mad that the shopping carts are exactly the height when the kid's sitting in there that you're just taking shots the whole time.
10: Right.
11: They're like, you got to do something different here, Costco. This is not working.
10: Yeah, point the kid the other way, maybe. I'll look away from you.
7: All right, let's hear that one more time.
11: From the beginning?
7: No, just from the firing.
11: Okay.
7: It took no time for that potato to get there.
10: Yeah.
11: He wasn't that far.
10: Yeah.
11: It wasn't like it was the length of a football field or something. Like, they were close.
10: And that guy's a really good shot because you can see, not even concentrated. He's like,
11: yeah.
10: The look on his face, like, okay, whatever. Boom.
7: Like casual he's done shot. This before.
10: Very casual.
11: It was practice.
10: Don't ever tick this guy off.
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22: Westbound delays on the northern state from the Sykes goes to Route 110, then it's heavy westbound from 106, 107 to the Meadowbrook, heavy westbound at the Queens Line. The southern state is slow westbound from Route 110 out to Eagle Avenue, more westbound delays heading to Queens, eastbound delays from the Meadowbrook to the Wantagh. The LIE slow westbound from Vets Highway out to Deer Park Avenue, then it's heavy westbound from Route 110 all the way through the Queens Line. The Long Island Railroad is on or close. I'm John Lynch with Long Island Traffic.
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12: Tomorrow we're going to have a really pretty important and impactful 9/11 show.
13: Yeah.
12: And I was wondering if we could just kind of like ask the crowd right now, the tribe, what are you celebrating today? Are you celebrating anything?
13: Yeah. Anything going on?
12: Yeah. Who's celebrating something? 877-764-2535. Don't we want to hear, like, positive stuff?
13: Yes. That'd be cool.
12: Yeah.
13: Right.
12: Don't call it, but I'm celebrating life. I'm going to hang up on you.
13: Yeah, no. Because then we'll hate you.
12: No, are you celebrating something? What are you celebrating
13: today?
12: Yeah,
13: tell
12: us.
13: We want to play. 877-764-2535.

0: asking you to call in what you're celebrating today, if you're celebrating something. Chaz and AJ in the morning. Gary?
1: Good morning. Hey, after the Patriot loss last night, I am celebrating the New York Jets in first place in the AFC East.
2: Remember this day.
0: That's right. Write it down.
2: Right. Get a tattoo commemorating it.
0: I love it. As a Jet fan, you have to take these moments.
2: These little victories.
0: Take it in.
1: There's not enough champagne.
2: Right. Yep. Not enough champagne, right.
0: Yeah. How long have you been a Jet fan?
1: Since Joe Namath.
2: Since Joe Namath.
1: I have his DNA.
2: Wow. Yep. Wow. You are suffering a long time.
0: Wow.
1: Oh, no, I'm not.
2: You should research some compensation.
3: You get used to it.
0: Yeah, no, now you know. So you don't get sucked in like at the beginning or the middle of the season. You have a new coach or a new quarterback and things are looking good. You don't get sucked into
1: Absolutely.
0: That?
1: Every year.
0: You get sucked in every year. You're like,
2: right.
0: Yeah,
2: right.
0: This, wait, it could.
2: Right.
0: And then
2: the official goes in. Yep, exactly.
1: Say what you want right now. First place, baby.
0: First nice. Place. Right. I love it. Right. Thank you, Gary.
2: You should get a cake commemorating it. Have a party, a barbecue.
0: I like it. I don't look at the football season like that. I just think the Cowboys always suck.
2: Right. You just start off that
0: right.
2: way.
0: Just, I'm like, yeah, whatever.
2: Anything else is gravy.
0: No, I got sucked in that year. Everyone was saying, hey, on paper, they're going to and winning the Super Bowl.
2: Yeah.
0: I got sucked in.
2: Right.
0: I was like, F you all.
2: Yeah. It was on toilet paper.
0: All though. You, quote, sport talking head experts. You're right. All morons.
2: Right. It's going to happen, man.
0: Yeah. You're not a future teller.
2: Yep.
0: Fortune teller.
2: Yep.
0: Foreseer. Anyway. We're talking about celebration.
2: Exactly right.
3: It turned very quickly.
0: It turned.
3: Right. One call in.
2: So thank God for you.
0: Sir. All right. So thank you, Gary.
2: Yes.
0: Yes, you're celebrating. What are you celebrating Woo! Today? 877-764-2535. John in Fairfield.
4: Hey, as a Jets fan, thank you for reminding me that, by the way. We have the best tailgating in the world. That's the real reason to be a Jets fan.
2: Right.
0: But that's
4: for
0: the food.
4: Today,
2: yeah, for the food and beer.
0: Yeah.
4: Yes, yes. Today we are celebrating my wife's 32nd birthday many times over.
2: She's how many times over?
4: In Monroe.
0: Yeah. She's a teacher in Monroe. Yeah.
4: Yes. So happy birthday, Mrs. Palmieri.
0: Mrs. Happy birthday, Mrs. Palmieri.
5: Happy birthday.
2: Right, will there be cake?
0: Does she bring in cake for the kids?
2: Yeah.
4: It's back to school night, too, so we're celebrating late.
0: Oh, all right. Gotcha. Very good. All right, so celebrating wifey's birthday, Mrs. Right. Palmieri, who's a teacher.
2: Right.
0: What grade does she teach?
4: Fifth grade.
0: Oh, fifth grade.
2: Okay. It's just still tame back then, yes. They don't become like gremlins until like, you know, like middle school. That's when you're feeling at the midnight. I'm like, the cute kid becomes this a-hole, yes.
0: All right. How did you meet your wife?
4: Right after I got out of the Navy, she was at my cousin's house and just saw her there. And
0: That's
4: and
0: all you need.
4: Her since then.
0: You got out of the Navy, and there she is.
2: And thank you for your service, sir.
0: And thank you. Yes, yeah, thank you for your service.
2: Well, would you remember what you say to her? Like, how'd you get her?
4: Oh, it took a year of selling her on the idea of going out with me.
2: Wow.
4: So, yeah.
2: So right away, she was like, nah.
0: See, this is persistence.
2: Yes, see, it works.
0: Paying off.
2: You got to be persistent. You
0: got to be persistent.
2: You truly want her, you got to keep going.
3: He's like, I'm a lifelong Jets fan. I could deal with the bad times. I'm good. I'm going to be there.
0: Right. I could hear no, and I could hear get away from me.
2: Right, right. Jets fan, ew.
3: That's a walk in the park for me.
0: Not a problem.
2: Is she a Jets fan, too?
4: Yeah. No, so I'm in sales, so this is like a strategic long sales campaign. There's a lot of strategy involved and getting somebody to say yes. Right. You know?
2: You had to finesse the deal.
0: I had to do the same thing with Jennifer. Yeah. It wasn't. It took a while.
2: Yeah.
0: And then she just wanted to go out as friends.
2: Right.
0: Or no, she said, I want to stay friends. I'm like, well, do you ever eat with friends? And that was it.
2: John.
4: Yeah, there we go.
0: Yeah,
4: 32 years we've been together, married 26 now.
2: Wow.
0: And congratulations and happy birthday, Mrs. Palmieri.
2: Yay.
4: Yeah.
0: Thank you, John.
4: Thank you, guys.
0: All right. We're asking you what you're celebrating today. We need some good news. We all need something to be happy about.
2: Exactly right.
0: Call it in. We'll celebrate you. Aaron.
6: Hey, how's it going?
0: Hey, how you doing?
6: I'm Not bad. I'm also celebrating a birthday, but more importantly, the one time that I've ever won the casino.
2: Oh, damn. What'd you get?
6: I won like $1,200, a little over $1,200.
3: Yeah.
0: That's a big win.
6: I tell you, the only time you ever win that casino is your birthday.
0: Really? Is that right? Why? Oh. Have you won on your birthday before?
6: Yep.
2: Do they know, like, Denny's? Get your meal free?
6: It's always blackjack.
2: Wow.
0: Oh, blackjack. Okay. Oh, you have birthday and luck on the blackjack table.
2: Awesome.
6: And I'm 21, too.
2: So you're 21?
0: No. At 21.
6: No,
2: at the game. At 21. Game, okay. 21.
0: Okay. I was gonna say, What's the most you've ever won?
6: Was my 21st birthday, and like I said, a little over $1,200.
2: $1,200.
6: It's not killing it, but...
0: Wait, are you...
6: Compared to all the other times I lose money.
0: Hold on.
2: You're confused,
0: are
2: too,
0: you
2: right?
0: 21?
6: No. I'm turning 31 tomorrow.
0: You're turning 31. So on when you were 21, you won playing 21?
6: Yes. And I won a little over $1,200.
2: Okay. That's pretty cool.
3: All right. That's a really good birthday, like, repeating gift. Like, you just win $1,200 every year. Right. It's not bad.
6: Yeah, I wish, right?
0: Nice. Well, happy birthday to you, man. What do you do?
6: I do HVAC.
0: Nice.
2: Okay, cool.
0: Nice.
2: Yeah. So what do you do with the money?
6: Oh, yeah. Well, we don't need to talk about that.
0: All right. Thank you, man. And happy birthday.
6: Yeah, appreciate it. Have a good one, guys.
0: All right, you too.
2: We won't tell her.
0: That's exactly right.
2: Yep.
0: Yeah. All right, call in what you're celebrating. We need good news, don't we?
2: Yeah, we do.
0: It feels good celebrating stuff.
2: Exactly.
0: Celebrate with you.
2: Happy.
0: 877-764-25.

0: What are you celebrating today, if anything? Call it in. Chaz and AJ in the morning. We need to feel good.
1: Yes,
0: let's be happy for other people.
1: Yes.
0: Buddy on the road?
2: Yeah, my parents are celebrating their 61st anniversary.
1: Wow.
0: What?
1: 61 years of the same person. Yeah. That's awesome.
3: That is the first thing I thought of is like 61 years with the same.
1: Right. What do you want to do? I don't know. What do you want to do? What do you want to eat? I don't know. You want?
3: Well, I'm just thinking more of sex with the same person for that many years.
1: Yep.
3: How old are they now?
2: They're in their 80s.
1: Wow.
3: Nice. How did they meet?
2: They were like in high school.
3: But high school sweethearts.
2: Yeah, they were in high school, and they met. Yeah, high school sweethearts.
1: Wow. So wow, the entire time.
3: Wow. So probably the only person
1: right
3: that they've been with.
1: Yeah.
2: Yep. Pretty much.
3: How many kids?
2: Three. I'm the oldest.
3: Okay.
1: Right.
3: And how old are you? So you're probably 60.
2: 60.
1: 60. Yeah. Wow.
2: Just turned 60.
3: Hey, I'm trying to be 60 over here.
1: Exactly.
3: Yeah. What did you guys do for their 60th anniversary?
2: Well, we're going to go out to our dinner on Saturday.
3: That's for the 61st.
1: Yeah. But
3: did you have a party for the 60th?
1: Yep. That's a big one, yeah.
2: Oh, sadly, I don't remember.
1: Wow.
3: That's all right.
1: It was that good a party. Cool.
3: No, but just think. So,
2: yeah, it was that good.
3: 61 years ago.
1: Yeah.
3: Like the Beatles were putting out. They just got to America.
1: Yeah.
3: The Mustang just came out.
1: Yes.
3: Kennedy was just, I mean, think about where the world was.
1: Yeah.
3: You know?
1: Yep. And through it all, they're still here.
3: They're still here.
1: That's awesome.
3: Together.
1: Right.
3: And I'm sure people ask them all the time, like, what's the secret to a long relationship? What's their answer to that?
2: I don't think they have an answer.
3: Oh. Yeah.
2: They just like, oh.
1: Right.
3: Yeah. That whole, like, don't go to bed mad. It's like, I'd never sleep.
1: Exactly. Right.
3: Yeah. Get out of here.
1: Right, sleep one eye open. Yes.
3: Yeah.
1: Yeah.
3: Is
1: dad never home?
3: Yeah.
1: Is there anything like to do together?
2: What they do together?
3: Yeah.
2: They like to go to Maine and stay there overnight. And my mom's a big fan of Lighthouses.
3: Okay. That's the simple things in life.
1: Out. Okay.
3: They,
1: yeah.
3: They kept it simple.
1: Yeah. Right.
3: What are their names?
2: Lori and Chuck.
1: Lori
3: and Chuck. Happy 61st anniversary.
1: Yes. Go see a lighthouse.
3: Cool stuff, man. Thank you for sharing that, buddy.
2: Thank you very much. Have a good one.
1: Man. You too.
3: We're asking you what you're celebrating. Joanne.
4: Hi, good morning.
3: Good morning.
4: Good morning, everybody. Good morning. Mine compared to 61 years is not as
1: it's not a contest.
3: Not a competition.
1: Yeah, not a contest.
4: God bless that couple. I belong to a co-ed softball league in Beacon Falls, adult. And since May, my team has been struggling. And our last game of the season, we won last night, and we came from behind.
3: Yeah.
4: I have to give a shout out to my team, the Doug Nick. They did an amazing job, and we brought her home, and we got a win.
1: Nice, you
3: great.
1: Won. Now you can quit.
3: That's a nice way to end the season. A come from behind win.
1: End on a high note.
3: You end on a high note.
1: Exactly.
3: Now, how good is your pitcher?
4: Our pitcher is amazing. Our last game, she struck out 5 people, which doesn't sound like a lot, but it's adult co-ed, so we are older.
1: Okay.
3: Co-ed.
4: Co-ed.
1: Co-ed,
4: male
1: okay.
4: Female. Yeah.
1: Yeah. What do you play? What are your position?
4: I do catcher.
3: Okay. So this is what I want you to do. Have your pitcher go to the, because you're from Beacon Falls, go to those cameras.
1: Yes. Yeah,
3: are they accurate? Knock those freaking speed cameras out.
1: Are they accurate? Yeah, exactly. Our excuse was just pitching.
4: There you go. We could test it with her pitch, right?
3: Yeah.
1: Exactly.
4: That'd be awesome.
3: Well, congratulations to you guys.
1: Yeah.
4: Thank you. We are so excited. Thank you.
3: All right.
4: And I hope everybody has a great day.
3: Thank you. You too.
4: Thanks. Bye.
3: We're asking you what you're celebrating. Eric.
5: Hey, guys. Good morning.
3: Good morning.
1: Morning, Eric.
5: Hey, I want to give a shout out to my beautiful wife, Cindy. We are celebrating our fourth wedding anniversary today.
3: Everyone say, oh.
1: See, it's the fourth. That's why he's so excited.
3: She hasn't beaten the hope out of you yet. Right. How did you guys meet?
5: It's actually a crazy story. We met through a friend of mine. She was actually dating him. And he unfortunately passed away.
1: Oh, sorry,
5: and,
1: man.
5: Yeah, and we mourned together. And I don't know, we just had a connection through much time spent drinking lots of coffee. And just one thing led to another. And I don't know, best thing that's ever happened to me.
1: Did you kind of like her while she was still seeing him? Did you kind of have like that seat thing?
3: Why are you making it naughty?
1: I'm just saying, you know.
3: You're making it naughty.
1: No, I mean, you know, you had to have like kind of liked her while she was seeing him.
5: He was actually a guitarist of mine. We had a couple bands together. And so he always stopped by, you know, and so I knew her well. And he always talked highly. I mean, we were like brothers. You know, we kind of grew up together.
1: Yeah.
5: And, after he passed, it was tough on both of us. Then we spent a lot of time, you know, just
3: you bonded through the grief.
5: Reminiscing and,
3: yeah. Now, how long,
5: you know, grieving together,
3: how long were you going out before you asked her to marry you?
5: Just over a year.
1: Wow. Okay.
3: So it didn't take long.
5: It was quick. I mean, I knew. You know, I mean, just something about her.
3: You know when you know.
5: Yeah. So much time, and it was a crazy time for us too. It was during COVID, the peak of COVID, and I gotta say, everybody says that COVID sucks. I'm telling you, man, COVID was the best time of our lives.
3: You didn't have to do S.
1: Yeah, stuff.
3: How were you making a bunch of money in a band during COVID?
5: Well, no, my job, I was doing steel at the time, so
3: you guys were pumping
5: from them.
1: Yeah.
5: Plus, I got a huge bonus check. We had plenty of money, so we were living at the beach a lot and really getting to know each other more.
1: Right.
5: And, you know, so COVID didn't suck for us.
1: Right. Gave you a chance to hunker down. Yeah. Yes.
3: Well, congratulations on four awesome years.
1: Yeah.
3: What's her name?
5: Thank you very much.
3: What's her name?
5: Eric.
1: No, her name.
3: Her name. That'd be funny. Oh, it's Eric name. And Eric. Now, Eric, welcome Eric, to the dance floor.
1: Eric, Erica. Yes.
5: Her name is Cindy.
3: Eric and Cindy, congratulations.
1: There you go. Yeah.
5: Thank you.
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8: It's slow on the LIE westbound from Vets Highway out through the Seaford Oyster Bay. Then it's heavy westbound from 106, 107 out through the Queens Line. The Northern State slow westbound from the South Coast to the Seaford Oyster Bay. Westbound delays from 106, 107 to the Meadowbrook. Westbound delays heading into Queens. The Southern State is slow westbound from Route 1 San Eagle Avenue. Westbound delays heading into Queens. Eastbound delays from Eagle Avenue to the Wantagh. The Long Island Railroad is on or close. I'm John Lynch with Long Island Traffic.
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3: All right, the Patriots loss, which means the Jets are first in the AFC East.
4: Wow.
3: So congratulations,
4: woo-hoo!
3: Jets fans.
4: Yeah.
3: Tomorrow we will be commemorating the 25th anniversary of 9/11 with a real impactful show talking to some real heroes, including Robert O'Neill, the former retired Navy SEAL, who his bullets killed Osama bin Laden.
4: Yes, and thank you.
3: And thank you.
4: Yes.
3: Yeah. Right now, we're just asking you to call in if you're celebrating something.
4: Yeah.
3: We just all need to feel better.
4: Right, exactly.
3: Yeah. 877-764-2535. Lena.
5: Good morning.
3: Good morning,
4: Lena.
5: How are you?
3: Good. It's our job to ask you questions.
5: Right,
3: what are you celebrating?
5: Oh, I'm sorry.
3: That's all right. That's okay.
5: I am actually celebrating 1 year with my kidney, my new kidney.
6: Ah, okay. Sounds like it's failing you right now.
5: I'm 9 months.
3: Your phone, as soon as you started that, sounded like you were underwater.
5: Oh, I'm sorry. Can you hear me better now?
3: That's way better.
6: Perfect.
3: Thank you. 1 year with the new kidney?
5: Okay, so 1 year with the new kidney, and I have my donor on the phone with me.
3: What?
4: Wow.
5: Because I finally got to meet her.
4: Oh, cool.
6: Hey. Nice.
7: Hello.
5: She donated to me anonymously, and I called in and I said I was grateful at Christmas time. That was my Christmas present. I got a kidney.
4: Yeah.
5: So today is the actual day that I've had a kidney for a year.
4: Wow.
5: From this wonderful woman who I finally got to meet.
3: How did you get to meet her? How did that happen?
5: Amanda?
7: Yeah, so Yale New Haven set it up for us during the day I went in for my six-month follow-up to make sure everything was going okay. They said, would you like to meet your recipient? And I said, absolutely. And they set up a room for us to meet there in the hospital. It was this beautiful hour-long meeting with me and Lena and both of our families.
4: Oh, man.
5: Yeah.
6: Actually, shorten the kidney you found. Please call.
4: Wow.
3: What made you think that you wanted to donate a kidney, Amanda?
7: Yeah, so it was Christmas Eve 2024, and I needed some Christmas goodies. So I went into Lena's family's bakery, DeSorbo's Bakery, and I saw a flyer. And it said, Mom of Two desperately needs a kidney. And I tell you, it was like a knife in the heart because I'm a mom of two, and I just could not even fathom being in that position where I might not live to see my kids grow up. And I knew we only needed one kidney to survive because my mom was only born with one kidney and lived her whole life with one kidney and never had problems with that one. So I thought if I lived, half or more of my life with one, then or with two with no problem, then I can surely give one away. And
4: wow.
7: And I hope someone would do the same if I needed it.
4: Right.
3: And Lena, that saved your life?
5: She wound up she saved my life, yeah. Wow. 5 years. I couldn't do a thing. And this past year, I've been on two vacations with my family. I took a road trip with my girls.
7: Life.
3: Oh, I love it. Yep. I love all this.
6: Right. Do you feel lighter now with only one kidney?
7: Yeah.
6: Yeah. I'm curious. I mean, do you feel like you lean to one side now?
7: No, but the weirdest part, I'll tell you, for several weeks after the surgery was just everything was sloshing around inside trying to find its new home, new place.
4: Oh, wow.
7: Before it all settled.
3: Interesting.
7: Oh, that was weird. Yeah.
4: Wow.
3: Wow.
7: Like whenever I would slowly roll over in bed, it'd be slosh, slosh, slosh.
3: Like,
7: can everybody else hear this?
4: Right.
6: like a kidney found his place.
3: That's really cool.
5: And she was a perfect match.
4: Nice.
5: She was a perfect match, blood type and all.
4: Oh, that's awesome.
3: Wow, well.
5: Total stranger.
3: This is a great call.
5: Yeah.
3: And Lena, thanks for doing it. Amanda, thank you, obviously, for donating and calling.
7: A total pleasure. Thanks for having us.
3: Oh, yeah. Happy one-year anniversary.
6: Day. And take care of those kidneys.
5: Thank you. Thank you.
6: Drink glass of water.
5: Yeah. Thanks.
3: All right.
5: Have a good night. Bye-bye.
3: Bye. What a cool story that is.
6: Yeah, when she says, "I'm going to tap a kidney," she really means it.
8: I love that they got to meet each other. How cool is that?
3: Yeah.
6: Right.
8: And they're hanging, and like, you sound happy.
3: They sound like they're best friends
6: and
3: now.
6: And she says she found out at a bakery she's getting free baked goods now. I would think at least a year's worth of free baked goods, right?
3: Right.
6: Italian cookies, come on.
3: Yeah.
6: Come on
3: Italian
6: now.
3: Cookies.
6: Yeah, break it out.
9: They're known for their cannolis.
6: Exactly.
3: Break it out. Oh, is that right?
6: Really? See, forgive a kidney, man. Well,
3: now you're saying this. Why did you say it when you were on the when they were on the phone?
6: Say cannoli.
3: Say get over to the toy. We want to. Yeah, I'd say, can you come over to the toy drive?
6: Right,
3: I'd like to have you on stage.
6: Exactly, with cannolis.
3: With cannolis.
6: Right, you and your kidney.
3: Mm.
6: Just saying.
3: Uber Tim.
10: Hey, good morning, crew. How's everybody today?
3: Hey, good. Thank you.
10: Yeah, before I just tell you my quick story, I got to tell you that last story. I had to pull over. This feeling just came over me hearing about that kidney thing. It was fantastic. It just made me feel so good. And,
3: what, did you have to pee?
6: Right. How'd you?
3: Couldn't wait.
8: You had to pull over.
10: Right. You know, I got this feeling over me because it was such a good story. I almost felt like I got goosebumps or something. It was strange. But anyway.
3: That was cool.
10: Listen, I wanted to call into you guys and thank you guys. I'm celebrating going to see Jeff Dunham tomorrow, where my wife and I were gifted tickets by WPLR.
3: Oh, very nice.
6: You were gifted, you won them.
10: And this was a much-needed little mini getaway for us.
6: Right.
10: And just wanted to let you guys know I appreciate you that much.
3: Oh, no, I'm glad. Yeah. Enjoy that show. That's going to be great. How long have you been married?
10: 43 years.
6: Oh, yeah, you can just laugh.
10: No, I lucked out, and I'll admit it to anybody. I don't know about if my wife lucked out, but I sure did.
3: Yeah, good for you, man.
6: Right.
3: Hey, and thanks for that call.
10: You guys, man. Thank you, man.
6: Thank you.
3: Lucy, what are you celebrating?
11: Hey, guys. I'm just calling to celebrate my 9th wedding anniversary to Sergeant Richard Bango.
3: Oh!
6: Oh, wow.
3: Dick Bango.
6: Are you Mrs. Bango?
3: His name's Richard.
11: Dick Bango.
3: Dick Bango.
6: Dick Bango, yes. Yeah. A name like that, man, he's popular.
3: We've had him on the show many times.
6: Yes.
3: He's a great dude.
6: Yeah,
3: and he serves his community. Is he still with Shelton PD?
11: He is. He's a sergeant now.
3: Nice. Sergeant Dick Bango.
6: Sergeant Bango.
3: Well, what were the conversations like with your friends when, you guys are dating and it's getting serious and you're thinking, I might be Mrs. Bango.
6: Right.
11: Well, I won't say my previous last name, but it was actually a step up, so.
6: Her old name was Bingo.
3: You can't tell us?
6: Bingo Bango.
3: You can't tell us your last name?
11: The previous last name was Punganis.
3: Bango is a step up.
11: Yes, it is. Bango is a little bit better.
3: That's nice.
6: Easier to spell, yeah.
3: Yeah.
6: Yep.
3: Well, happy anniversary.
6: Yes.
11: Thanks, guys.
6: Have a good one. Celebrate with the Bango.
3: Dick Bango's a solid dude.
6: Yes, he is. And a great name.
3: Hard worker.
6: Exactly right. Yep, straight shooter.
3: Yeah.
6: Yep,
3: I mean, after
6: Shelton, I want to see more.
3: Bob and Weetog.
12: Hey, good morning.
3: Hey, what are you celebrating?
12: Today's a very good day. I just got home safely with 5 pounds of the best weed in the world.
6: Nice. That's celebration right there.
12: Safely home.
6: Right.
12: There's a celebration.
3: But is this
12: smuggling it?
3: OG. But this happens often in your life, doesn't it?
6: Yeah.
8: 5 pounds?
6: Pounds.
12: Yes, sir. 5 pounds of Godfather OG.
6: Nice.
3: There's no way you can drive by your house and not smell that.
6: Seriously. The dog's sleeping on the front lawn right now.
3: Hmm.
12: If you seal it up very good, you can get by.
6: Okay.
3: Oh, if you seal it good. Where do you get 5 pounds?
12: I have a buddy who knows a buddy.
6: Gotcha.
3: So you can't go to the dispensary and buy that much.
12: No.
3: And it would be illegal to have that much, wouldn't it?
12: Yeah.
6: That's why you're celebrating. Are you stoned?
12: I'm celebrating. I got home safely.
6: Are you stoned right now?
12: No.
6: Okay. Have you tried it out yet?
12: No, but I will in about a half hour after our shower.
6: Nice.
3: Shower first. That's right. Good, because that's going to just knock you on the couch for a while.
6: Exactly. It's going to stay right there.
12: Yeah, we'll get couch locked for the rest of the day.
6: Gotcha. Or some taken.
3: I got to tell you, I told you the story. I was with young Chaz and his friend. I took one hit.
6: Yeah.
3: I was out. Oh, yeah. I couldn't handle it.
6: Yeah.
3: Last night, I'm walking through the VIP parking at the Amp for the Steve Winwood, John Fogerty show, which, by the way, is coming to the island.
6: Yep.
3: And I'm smelling the air.
6: Yeah.
3: I got a contact high.
6: Oh, yeah.
3: I'm like, uh-oh.
6: Oh, yeah.
8: Yep. Not again. Not again.
3: Right.
8: I can't handle it.
6: Must not breathe.
3: I was having bad flashbacks.
6: Right.
3: How much does 5 pounds of good weed cost?
12: $10,000.
6: $10,000. Jesus.
3: You shouldn't be telling us you have that in your house.
6: Right. You going to smoke it all yourself?
12: No. I got a good amount of hemp.
3: So you're going to sell it?
12: Yeah.
6: You're going to share it. Yes.
12: Not for profit, just...
3: Right. You're a non-profit pot dealer.
6: Just getting your cut back. Yeah, exactly right.
8: You get your 501.
6: Right. Yeah.
12: I'm an NPO.
6: He's a contractor. He's a pot contractor.
3: If you were to sell it for profit, what could you make off of 5 pounds? Because, you know, if you were arrested, police would say it was X dollar amount.
6: Yeah.
3: They would say street value. What's a street value?
12: You could turn that 10 to 20.
6: Nice.
3: Hmm. Huh. That's good.
6: He's found a new business venture.
3: Well, congratulations. That seems like a great thing to celebrate.
6: And good luck.
12: Yeah. Thank you.
3: All right, Bob.
12: I'm home safe.
3: Thank you.
12: Have a great day.
3: We're asking people what they're celebrating. We'll do two more, then we're going to go to Jimmy Koplik, Live Nation, talk about concerts. James and Seymour.
9: Good morning, guys.
3: Good morning.
9: It is my brother's 22nd anniversary, birthday on Monday.
6: Oh, wow.
3: Oh, damn.
6: Nice. Do you need weed? We got Bob.
8: We got a guy.
3: If he needs a kidney, we know people. If he needs weed,
6: yes.
3: Whatever. You know, cannolis.
6: Baked goods, yeah. We're all set.
9: He doesn't do weed, but he likes mead and sake.
3: He likes what?
9: Mead and sake.
3: What's that?
8: Mead? Is he making it?
6: What the hell's mead?
9: It's like a honey wine.
6: Honey wine. Okay.
8: You let the sugar ferment and it turns into alcohol, but it's very sweet.
6: Oh, yeah. Mm. I'm good.
9: Yeah,
6: and sake, right?
9: And it's sake?
3: That's hangover.
6: Yeah, sake's great. Yeah. Love sake.
9: It is hangover business. You're right, Chaz.
3: Yeah. James, how old are you?
9: 24.
6: Okay, 21. So the younger brother.
3: Got you. Nice. All right, well, happy birthday to him. What's his name?
9: Sam,
3: happy birthday, Sam.
6: Sam.
3: Thank you, James. Dave. Dave?
9: Hello?
3: Dave?
6: Hello, Dave. Hey. Yes.
13: How's it going, guys?
6: Good.
3: Dave?
13: Good. Hey, can you hear me?
3: Mouthpiece, please.
6: Yeah. Speak up.
13: How's this?
6: See, Dave, you got it.
3: Everybody knows.
6: Yeah, you got
3: to
6: do it.
3: How to actually, because I say mouthpiece, they're like, how's this? It's like, yeah. Oh, you mean where the phone's supposed to be?
6: Right.
3: It's good.
8: You would think as many times as we do, you could hear the difference immediately. People would be like, I just got
6: to
8: do it.
6: Yeah, you've been hanging out with Bob.
3: Anyway, we're celebrating.
13: I was listening to you on speaker, so.
3: Yeah, no, that's cool.
13: Anyways.
3: Yeah.
13: Yeah, I'm celebrating 2 years of sobriety.
6: Oh.
3: Damn, congratulations on that one.
6: You don't want no Bob at all. Yeah.
13: Yeah, 2 years. It was a long 18 years of addiction.
3: Ooh.
13: And, I lost everything that I had, but I got it all back.
6: Nice.
3: You got it all back.
6: Look at you.
13: No, I shouldn't say I got it all back, but I got my family back. So
3: that's
6: all you need.
3: That's everything.
6: Right.
3: Yep. That's everything.
13: Everything. For sure.
3: Holy crap. How bad did it get?
13: Oh, it's horrible. Horrible, horrible. I lost my wife and my daughters and my business, my home. I just lost everything.
6: Wow.
13: Horrible, horrible ride.
3: So what was it? Were you spending all your money on this addiction?
13: Yes. Yep.
3: Wow.
13: All that spent on dope.
6: Wow.
13: A lot of money.
3: What
13: I have no idea how much money, but it was a lot.
6: Yeah, were you addicted too?
13: opiates.
14: Gotcha.
3: So, oh, man. Yeah.
14: Not good.
13: Pills, the heroin, the fentanyl, you know.
3: So did it start with an injury?
13: Yes. Yeah, it started with injury. I had, well, it wasn't really an injury. I had leg issues, and they couldn't figure out what it was. I had pain in both my legs constantly.
3: So they just, here, take these drugs,
14: yeah.
3: Go away.
14: Yeah, we see that. Yeah. Pills, yep.
3: They did that to a lot of lives.
14: Yep.
13: Yep, yep.
3: And you got your wife back?
13: I'm sorry?
3: You got your wife back?
13: I didn't get my wife back. I got my, we're friends.
3: Yeah, that's fine.
13: I didn't get her.
14: It's a start, yeah.
3: Yeah.
13: Yeah. So, I mean, it's, one of my daughters has three young kids. So I got my grandchildren.
3: Oh, and, nice.
13: Life couldn't be better. I mean, I thank God every single morning.
14: Good. Really do. Keep it up.
13: Yep.
3: That's a great way to end this segment.
14: Yep.
3: Congratulations, brother.
13: Hey, thank you, guys. Have a good weekend.
3: You too, Dave.
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16: Westbound delays on the LIE from Vets Highway out through the Seaford Oyster Bay. Then it's heavy westbound from 106, 107 out through the Queens Line. The Northern State slow westbound from the Sac Coast, Route 110. Westbound delays from the Seaford Oyster Bay to the Meadowbrook. Westbound delays heading into Queens. The Southern State is slow westbound from Deer Park Avenue to Eagle Avenue. Eastbound delays from Eagle Avenue to the Wantagh. The Long Island Railroad is on or close.
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3: All right, call in your concert questions, comments, stories, 877-764-2535. 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Jimmy Copley, Live Nation on the show. I had the pleasure of hanging out with him yesterday before the Steve Winwood, John Fogerty concert in Bridgeport. Good morning, sir.
29: Good morning.
6: Morning.
3: How was the show?
29: Show was great. A little tired from it, but I stayed a long time. And Steve Winwood is always great. And John Fogerty, you know, we talked a couple of weeks ago about who still has their voice as they get older. Mm. John Fogerty still has the same voice.
14: And looks exactly the same, too. There's something wrong here.
29: Yeah, I agree with you, AJ.
6: Yeah, what's
29: I thought
6: up
29: the same
6: with that?
29: Thing.
6: What's up with that?
3: Yeah, it's like a vampire.
14: Yeah. Yeah,
29: I wanted to go squeeze his face and see if it's real.
6: Where are you going?
3: By the way, that show will be at Jones Beach this Saturday.
14: Yeah.
3: It's a great show. It's all hits.
14: Exactly.
3: Both these performers know what we want when we go.
14: It's a fun show.
3: We want the hits.
14: Right.
3: We want some stories. We want the music to be like the record or close.
14: Yep.
3: And we want you to appear to be happy to be there.
14: Exactly. That's all we ask. That's all we ask.
3: Do that and we'll always come back.
14: I'm the bitch.
29: Oh, yeah. If you live on the island, go to Jones Beach Saturday.
14: Oh, yeah.
29: We were sold out in Bridgeport last night and some people couldn't get in. We had no seats left.
14: Oh.
29: And we had to turn people away, and it really is amazing. You're right. Steve Winwood's history is Traffic and Blind Faith, then his solo stuff, and and he sang something from every part of his career.
14: Yeah.
29: And John Fogerty has now unearthed all his great Creedence songs and played his Creedence songs and his solo stuff, and his boys are his guitarists, so it's very nice.
3: It's so cool.
14: Do they look just like him? I just picture a bunch of clones.
3: A bunch of Fogertys. Like
29: right.
3: And Steve Winwood has his daughter on stage with him. At least he did last time.
29: Yeah, I think Lily was with him again.
14: Cool.
29: Yeah, which is good because it gets that voice out there a little.
14: Yeah.
29: I'm telling you, they sounded great. It was really something. Really something.
3: So if there are any tickets available for that Jones Beach show, I'd go. I mean, it's Jones
14: Snag
3: Beach. It's going to be great weather.
14: Yeah. Snag them.
3: John Fogerty and Steve Winwood.
29: You know, it brought to mind as I was driving home last night how the most iconic venue in Connecticut is, in my opinion, the New Haven Coliseum. And WPLR back in the 70s with Stone Man and Gordon Weingarth and Eddie Wazoo and the whole team, really, along with me, built that building into the iconic building it is. And now with you and AJ and Lappy, who was also there last night, and PLR again, have now built this venue as an iconic venue in Connecticut. So it really speaks to PLR and you guys how you've built the Hartford Healthcare Amphitheater into what I consider the most comfortable and nicest concert venue in the state of Connecticut.
14: I love that place. I really do.
29: And it all started that one day we were talking about the guitar man at the New Haven Coliseum.
3: Right.
14: And there he is.
3: And I see that every time I walk into the amp and I think,
14: it looks so good.
3: How cool is that? It hung outside the New Haven Coliseum.
14: Yep.
3: It felt the vibrations from every act that came through for decades.
14: Yep.
3: And then now it's feeling the vibration from all these acts. A lot of them the same.
14: Yep.
29: You continue the tradition, guys. You continue the tradition. You have a lot to be proud of. You really do.
3: And Jones Beach, I'm looking forward to seeing that one. I'm going there Monday for Stained.
14: Oh.
3: they've revitalized that since I've been there. I can't wait to see it.
29: Oh, yeah. Well, Live Nation put $60 million into it.
3: Damn.
29: Yeah, really.
6: Wow.
3: All right. This is a question, Jimmy, from a man who recently got 10 pounds of weed.
8: $10,000 worth.
6: Five pounds of weed.
3: 5 pounds of weed.
6: Worth $10,000.
3: Okay. Yes. What's your question, Bob?
9: Morning, Jimmy. Thank you for all you do. Jimmy, if you hadn't used your bar mitzvah money to become a concert promoter, and you were going to school to be a dentist or a lawyer, what would you have chosen?
29: I would have been a lawyer. I was going to be a dentist first, and I really didn't want to be a dentist. My dad was a dentist. He kept telling me.
3: He's a dentist for the Jets, no?
29: Yeah, he was a dentist for the New York Jets.
6: Wow.
29: And I was. I went to the Super Bowl in 69, and I was 19, and I, walking out of the Orange Bowl that day, I never thought I'd be 77 years old and never see them in another Super Bowl.
3: Which is to say, your dad was a dentist for the Jets when they were winning stuff.
6: Right.
29: Yeah, 62 to 77, he was a dentist for the Jets. So, and I went to a lot of, I went to all the home games, went to some away games. But I never told this story openly, but I took some acid one night, and I was in college, of course, and I tripped.
9: Good revealer.
29: I saw reality through acid. Yeah. I called my father the next day. It is. It's you see. Sometimes you see light through all that haze. And I ended up calling my dad the next day and said I can't be a dentist. And I decided to be a lawyer. I went to 1 year of law school and I had to make a choice. I wasn't smart enough to be a lawyer and a concert promoter. I couldn't handle both. And I was 21 years old, and I chose concert promoter. Who 21 year old wouldn't choose concert promoter over being a lawyer?
6: Yeah.
29: So I ended up, I would have been a lawyer otherwise, no question about it.
6: Yeah, could have represented Bob.
3: Okay, a couple things. You didn't call your dad while you were tripping.
29: No, no, it was the next day.
3: Okay, the next day.
29: Not while I was tripping.
3: That'd be wild.
6: Right, try and find a phone.
3: And think
29: I picked
3: about,
29: up a banana to call him. I thought I was like, speaking to him. I had no idea.
3: Think about a success. This isn't just a dentist. No offense to dentists.
6: No.
3: You're a doctor.
6: Right.
3: But this is a dentist for the New York Jets.
6: Right.
3: Like your top level dentist.
6: Right.
3: And your son calls you and says, I'm not going to be a doctor or a lawyer. I'm going to promote concerts.
6: Right.
3: And this is like in the 60s when there was no money in concerts. I mean, there was like you got to meet the artists and you got a bag of weed. And
6: Yeah, it's like, what are you tripping?
3: You walked away with a couple of dollars. I mean, you were a foreseer.
6: Yes.
29: Without realizing it, yes. I had no idea that I was a visionary without really realizing I had any vision.
6: Yep.
29: So
6: it kind of worked out for you.
29: Yeah, right.
6: Kind of worked out for you.
29: What do I know?
6: Yeah.
3: So, Bob, take acid.
6: Yes.
11: Jazz and AJ. P&P Construction. Jimmy Koplik. Jazz and AJ in the morning.
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13: Westbound delays on the Southern State heading into Route 110, then it's heavy both ways between the Seaford Oyster Bay and Eagle Avenue. The LIE is heavy westbound from Vets Highway out through the Seaford Oyster Bay. Then it's stop and go both ways between 106, 107 and the Queens Line. The Northern State slow westbound from the Sagticus to Route 110. Westbound delays from the Seaford Oyster Bay to the Meadowbrook. Heavy both ways at the Queens Line. The Long Island Railroad is on or close. I'm John Lynch with Long Island Traffic.
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5: Here, taking your calls, questions, comments, concert stories, 877-764-2535. You can call or text that number. Now let's go right over to Jeff in Monroe. Hey, Jeff.
6: Hey, guys.
7: Hi. Jeff.
6: Hey, the concert last night, I got tickets from you guys, was amazing. I'd say it was the best. John Fogerty was the best concert I've seen all year.
7: Nice.
5: You how many have you seen this year?
6: Six.
7: Okay.
5: Whoa.
7: Okay. Impressive.
6: Yeah. It was, you know, not just there, but up at Mohegan and stuff like that.
7: Yeah, various.
6: But I'd say it was the best one. Chaz was so hot out by the tent that a guy actually passed out in front of him.
5: That was not my fault.
7: Oh, what'd you do? What'd you do?
6: But yeah, it was a really good concert. Jimmy was smart to get him on there. And you could tell Fogerty was happy to be there.
5: That's the thing, yeah.
6: Yeah, see a performer actually enjoying what he was doing.
5: That's the key. Yeah. And Jimmy, he lost that for a while, right? I mean, he lost the rights to the music to Vance. He was very bitter about that. He wouldn't play the songs because he didn't want Vance to make any money off of the songs he wrote.
7: Right, yeah.
5: That
7: right.
5: were his. And then eventually, I don't know if it was therapy or just, you know, you get to a certain age where you're like, you know what? This is what people want.
7: Right.
5: And he not only plays them, but he loves playing them.
8: Well, he got the rights back. He ended up getting the rights back from that guy.
7: That make you happy right there.
5: Yeah, and that'll do it.
8: The guy who owned his record label had the rights.
7: Nice. Vance.
5: Nice.
8: Yeah, Fantasy Records. And he got it back, and you're right. I agree with you. He plays it like he loves it. He plays his songs like it's the first time he ever played the song.
5: Right.
8: And that is so special.
5: And he tells the story about writing them, and he's just happy to be there. Thank you, Jeff. Great call. We're getting texts and calls in for Jimmy Complic Live Nation. John wants to know, any news on corn?
8: No news on corn. I heard some talk yesterday when I was in the office in Bridgeport that they're talking about a possible tour next year, so our fingers are crossed.
5: Mike wants to know, is Dire Straits doing any touring?
8: No, I actually called about 4 or 5 months ago to see if Mark Knopfler would reform Dire Straits. No interest at all.
7: No.
5: So how did that come about? Does that just pop into your head, or do you hear a Dire Straits song and think, oh, let me call?
7: Yeah.
8: I heard a Dire Straits song. I heard Romeo and Juliet by Dire Straits.
7: Oh, wow.
8: And I said, boy, that's a nice song. I called the agent that handles Mark Knopfler, and I said, you know, instead of Mark touring, why doesn't he put Dire Straits together? And, in fact, you guys interviewed, he's now died, but... A fellow that was in Dire Straits that lived up in West Hartford.
5: Yeah, guitar player.
8: Yeah, the guitar player.
7: Good guy.
8: Yeah, really good guy. But the agent said there's no plans to reform Dire Straits at all.
7: No.
5: What was that guitar player's name? Jack what?
9: Jackson.
7: Jack Sonny. That was it.
9: Yeah. He's the guy, if you watch the Live Aid show, he's got the big red jacket on. It's all the way down to his ankles.
5: He's the most animated guy on the stage.
9: Right. He is by
8: yes,
9: a lot.
8: He is.
5: And did they come on after Queen or before Queen? I think they were right before Queen.
9: I think it was before.
7: Yeah.
5: Yeah. You don't want to come on after Queen.
7: Yeah.
5: At Live Aid.
7: Like,
5: that's not a good time to come on.
7: No.
5: Jimmy Koplik, Live Nation on. Richard from Long Island wants to know, Kevin Cronin band touring.
8: I had heard that Kevin Cronin was going to play some dates in November.

0: but we were talking about it back in April and May, and it never happened. We were holding dates in Connecticut, and I think the Paramount was also holding dates out in Huntington. So, but it never happened. So I don't know what's going on. I mean, my advice to Kevin, which he doesn't want to hear my advice, I'm sure, is get together with Gary and the other guys from REO. And
1: yeah, put REO back together.
0: REO again. Yep. That works. Well, yeah, Kevin Cronin with Styx last year. It didn't quite work. It just didn't quite work. You need the other guys in the band. It's kind of called REO.
1: Anything on Joan Jett?
0: No word on Joan Jett.
1: She retired or just taking a break?
0: No, I think she's taking a break. She did a great tour last year with Billy Idol.
1: Yeah.
0: And this year, she, Billy Idol put Devo on. Didn't quite work as well as Joan Jett.
2: Oh, wow. Devo's still around.
1: Wow. Speaking of Joan Jett, let's play some Joan Jett. And your questions and comments to Jimmy Copley, 877-764-2535. Chaz and AJ in the morning.

0: comments, questions, suggestions. Well, maybe not suggestions, right, Jimmy?
1: Yeah, no suggestions.
0: Jimmy Coplick, Live Nation on the show, 877-764-2535. Let's go to Ernie in Lindenhurst. Hey, Ernie.
2: Morning.
0: Hey, good morning.
2: Any shot at Danzig coming to the Northeast? I'm going to see him in Kentucky next week, but I was hoping he'd come this way, you know?
3: Yeah, it's odd that, you know, he's really big up here in Connecticut and the island, and I was surprised he's not coming up to this northeast part of the country. So hopefully it'll be sometime over the winter, but no plans right now.
2: Right, and nothing else on Slayer coming this way, right? I had
3: not
2: to fly
3: right
2: to
3: now.
2: Minnesota to see him.
3: Yeah, no, they're talking about a tour next spring, though.
1: Mass so Devotion. We'll
3: get him.
2: Yeah.
0: Slayer.
2: Yeah,
0: Mass
2: Devotion,
0: that,
2: but, yeah. All right, well. Yeah, I'll see you out and about somewhere.
0: All right, Ernie.
1: Sounds
0: good. Thank you. All right. Tomorrow is the 25th anniversary of the 9/11 attacks. How did that affect the concert business for you, Jimmy?
3: Well, I had Earth, Wind, and Fire at Oakdale that day on 9/11, and I happened to be sitting at home and getting dressed to go to work, and I saw what happened, and drove right up to Oakdale and went backstage and stopped the load-in. And canceled the show, and without getting permission from corporate to do that. I just knew, being 50 miles away from what just happened, nobody would want to go to a concert. So we canceled it. We postponed the show. It ended up happening about 10, 12 days later. But people were not in the mood to go to a concert.
1: No.
3: And we had about 1,000 refunds, which is a lot of refunds. And the next day we were having John Mellencamp at the Meadows, and he was in Toronto when 9/11 happened, and the airplanes were grounded. So he couldn't fly in to play the show at the Meadows on the 12th, so he ended up canceling that show. Which actually was a benefit to me, not having to deal with John Mellencamp.
1: Right, I was going to say, it was a good thing.
0: He did, you know, and he owns it. He calls himself Little Bastard.
1: Yeah, for a good reason. Yeah.
0: And he knows he's a grumpy guy.
1: Yeah.
3: He is a grumpy guy, and for a while he gave up cigarettes, and that made him a lot more grumpy.
1: Oh, yeah, no.
3: But he's smoking again, so.
0: So when an agent would call you and say, hey, can you take John Mellencamp, he's coming around, would you say, is he back on smoking cigarettes yet?
3: No, I would just tell the agent I will not be at the show. I'm not going to put myself through the pain of dealing with
0: it. Really? So what happened to make you think that? What happened?
3: Which time?
0: Really?
1: Pick the best one.
3: Well, the first one was the Bushnell in 85 or 86 at the Bushnell.
0: Okay, he's just popping.
3: And the state of Connecticut just had put a smoking ban in buildings.
0: Oh, boy.
3: And I went into the green room and said to John, who I always like, and I said, you can't smoke on stage because the audience is not allowed to smoke in the audience. So if you need to smoke, nobody will know. Just smoke back here in the green room. So he goes on stage, says, okay. Goes on stage, plays for about 25 minutes. And all of a sudden, he walks off the stage, and I'm up at the box office, and I get a phone call that John Mellencamp just walked off the stage. I go running. I could run back in 85. I'd fall down right now if I tried to run. But back in 85, I run into the backstage area, and I walk into the green room. I go, Johnny, feeling okay? He goes, yeah, I just wanted to have a smoke. I said, well, you know, what was going on? He goes, well, you told me I can't smoke on stage. I was playing for 25 minutes, wanted to have a smoke. I walked off stage. I'll come back in 5 minutes, just want to have a smoke. So I said, okay, John, go smoke on stage. Do a whole show
1: right. And
3: smoke on stage. So that was the first time. And one time at Mohegan Sun, we had him on a Wednesday night in the summer. And Mohegan Sun at 9:30 always did fireworks on Wednesday nights during the summer. So he's walking on stage, and he hears the fireworks as he's about to get on stage. And he says, I'm not going on stage till the fireworks are over. I said, they're not over for another half hour. They do a half hour worth of fireworks. The audience is waiting for you. They've waited a half hour already for you. He goes, well, I'm not going on stage. The fireworks are bothering me. I said, once you plug in the guitar and you start playing, nobody's going to hear fireworks
1: right.
3: at all.
1: Yeah.
3: And he goes, too bad.
1: Yeah.
3: Gotta wait another half hour.
0: Too bad.
1: Right, that's 5 seconds.
3: Too
1: right there.
3: Bad. Yeah. So
0: he is known for calling out audience members who are talking or recording.
1: Right.
0: He does not like distractions. He wants the audience completely focused on what's happening.
1: Or if you're singing along, you're singing the wrong lyrics.
4: He had
0: that's right. We had audio of him.
4: Yep.
5: That was fairly recent.
4: Yeah.
5: Cursing out. Last 6 weeks or so.
0: Yeah. Jimmy Coplick, Live Nation on the show. Robert wants to know anything on Everclear.
3: Well, we just had Everclear at Toads this past year, but no new word on Everclear coming back. But we did have Everclear at Toads.
0: John wants to know, will Radiohead come to the area?
3: No, they're not touring the States. They're touring overseas in 2027. But no plans.
0: Oh, so nothing next year at all?
4: Nada. No.
0: So you know a lot of these bands if they're coming next year, right?
3: Oh, yeah, we're booking next year already.
4: Awesome.
3: Oh. Yeah.
0: See, this is, you have to call in now and ask Jimmy about, this is how we get stuff out of
4: exactly.
0: him.
4: Exactly.
3: Oh, yeah, we'll I just booked the Guess Who for Bridgeport.
4: Oh, wow.
0: Oh, nice.
3: Yep.
0: Scott wants to know about Triumph.
3: Well, I thought I had Triumph coming into Mohegan Sun this month, actually. It's going to be in September. They ended up not coming to the Northeast. So I am pretty sure you'll see Triumph extend their tour, and you'll see them at Mohegan Sun.
4: Cool.
0: All right. I don't want to call it new Van Halen, but we have Van Halen that you've never heard before because it was just released. It's early Eddie, Dave, and Alex.
4: Right.
0: Before Michael Anthony. We have a clip of that. And we'll ask Jimmy about Sammy Hagar and any chance of Alex Van Halen
4: all that
0: doing something, and plus your questions and comments. 877-764-2535. Chaz and AJ in the morning.

0: right, let's start with Van Halen. Jimmy Coplick, Live Nation, is on. We have a couple minutes left. He can answer your questions about 2027, who's coming around. 877-764-2535. People want to know when Friends of Jimmy tickets will open up or memberships will open up.
1: That's a good question. We were talking about that. We always open it up when we put a big show on sale. We probably will have a big show going on sale for 2027 in the next 4 weeks. So I would venture a guess that probably next Thursday I'll be able to tell you exactly when memberships reopen again.
0: Great holiday gift, by the way, for the concert lover in your life or for yourself.
2: Yeah.
0: Let's see. Andrea wants to know, Billy Idol and Devo, they had floor seats, had a great time. Okay, so she liked it.
2: Right.
0: John Kay from Steppenwolf touring?
1: No, I wish he was. That was the first concert I ever promoted in 1968. I love seeing John Kay. Last time I played him, we had him at Oakdale, and I went backstage and said, amazing. I still have a career, and you still have a career.
2: Wow.
1: And we were together first, but he doesn't like touring. Never toured very much.
2: Okay.
0: I saw him at a small club, and you could tell he didn't want to be around people.
2: Oh, wow.
0: I think he loves playing his music, but had no interest in talking to the crowd.
2: Human interaction? Yeah.
0: No interaction.
2: None, yeah.
0: So, Alex Van Halen's new book will include this unreleased Van Halen song. The song, this is Alex, Eddie, David Lee Roth, maybe someone else on bass, but this is before Michael Anthony joined. The song is called Glitter.

0: You know what I'm hearing? I'm hearing Hocus Pocus by Focus in the beginning.
1: Speaking of Van Halen, what was it, August of 1980? What year was it, Jimmy? You
2: know, first of all, it's today. The anniversary is actually today.
0: Today?
1: Is it?
2: I think it's today.
0: Happy anniversary!
1: All right, I just have too much going on with my
2: phone here. No, it was September 10th, 1978.
1: Oh, damn.
2: It was, the anniversary is actually today. What is that, 48 years ago? 48 years ago, think about that.
0: Wow.
2: Black Sabbath played the New Haven Coliseum with Ozzy, and the opening act was Van Halen.
1: Wow. Van Halen.
0: Special guest, yeah.
1: Their VH1, Van Halen 1, came out February 10th, 1978. So these guys were probably almost as hot as Black Sabbath at that point.
0: Yeah.
1: Probably people, I'm guessing it was sold out, and people knew they were getting a great double bill by, you know, September.
0: Oh, yeah.
2: That is a show you still talk about today if you were there.
1: Mm.
2: Especially ticket prices, $7.57 and $6.50. I'm talking about $7.50.
0: Yeah.
2: That would be $750.
1: Yeah. That's right. Yeah, it would be $750.
0: $7.50, $7.50. Yep.
3: Just slide that decimal point a few spaces over.
0: Yeah, yeah, yeah.
2: Including what they get paid. We'll slide them over.
0: Right,
2: too.
0: Exactly, yeah.
2: But, yeah, can you imagine having to go to that show and still being able to talk about that?
0: Right.
1: Man.
2: That is memorable.
1: Running with the Devil, Eruption, You Really Got Me, Ain't Talking About Love, Jamie's Crying. I mean, every track on that album was solid. And then you got Black Sabbath. I wouldn't want to be Black Sabbath.
0: Yeah.
1: I wouldn't want to come on after Van Halen just went from being a bar band to being an international act.
0: And just blew the place up.
1: Everything to prove.
0: Yep.
1: This is when they're doing complete 20-foot splits off of the drum riser.
0: Bouncing everywhere.
1: Yeah.
0: Yep.
2: And that was Ozzy's last year with Black Sabbath.
0: Okay.
2: He got let go in 79.
1: Oh, so it was Ozzy probably drunk and stoned on stage.
2: Most probably.
1: Yeah.
2: Backstage, everybody's probably drunk and stoned.
1: That's right.
0: Right.
1: So, Jimmy, that was your show. Were you backstage for that?
2: I was certainly backstage. If you ask me if I remember anything, I certainly don't.
0: It was
2: and
0: a good
2: that might
0: show,
2: be because I might have been stoned backstage, too.
0: It was a good show, yeah.
1: Meg, what's your question?
4: Yes, my 12-year-old son wanted to know if there's any talk of Matchbox 20 or the Goo Goo Dolls coming.
2: The Goo Goo Dolls were just at Mohegan Sun this past weekend, and they're going to tour next year, and they're going to play Mohegan Sun again next year in June.
4: Nice.
2: Matchbox 20, I believe you will see in Bridgeport next summer.
0: Okay, so it's 13th birthday. Got some tickets to get them.
1: Nice.
0: Yeah.
1: And generally, when a band comes around Connecticut, they hit Long Island or New York.
0: Exactly.
2: So. Yeah, Matchbox 20 will end up at Jones Beach next summer.
0: Very cool.
1: Oh, nice.
0: Nice.
1: All right, thank you, Meg. Great question. All right, hold on. Bob in North Haven, you were at that show?
5: I was at that show, Van Halen and Black Sabbath. Black Sabbath was pretty much, Van Halen just blew them off the stage. I mean, they were so much better. I think Black Sabbath was on their way down and out at that point because Ozzy was leaving, and I don't know if they knew Ozzy was leaving, but...
1: They knew, they so much asked better. Ozzy to leave.
0: Right, they made it happen, yeah.
2: Well, yeah, they fired Ozzy.
5: So by that point,
1: they already knew, you know, I mean, think about the career Black Sabbath had, and this is at the end with Ozzy,
0: right?
1: Before the revitalization with Ronnie James Dio, Heaven and Hell. This is, you know, like we just don't like being on stage together. This guy's always drunk. He's, you know, the songs are a mess. And then you got Van Halen, who has everything to prove.
0: Yeah,
1: yeah. But what a show!
5: And one of the best things is the tickets were $7.50.
0: Yeah.
1: Yes, Jimmy was saying that.
5: I never see a show like that for $7.50.
0: Yeah, but we also made $20 a week back then.
1: That's true.
0: So there you go.
1: That's true. All right, Bob. Thank you, man. Appreciate it. And we have a lot of people on the phone right now from Long Island as well who went to that New Haven Coliseum show. We just ran out of time here. Jimmy, thank you so much, brother. We appreciate it. We'll talk to you next Thursday.
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8: There's delays on the LIE westbound from Vets Highway to the Seaford Oyster Bay. There's an accident there over on the shoulder. Then it's slow both ways between 106, 107 and the Queens Line. The Northern State Slow westbound from the South Coast to Route 110. Heavy both ways at the Wantagh, delays both ways at the Queens Line. The Southern State is stop and go both ways between Route 110 and Eagle Avenue. The Cross Island heavy northbound from the Southern State up to the bridges. The Long Island Railroad is on or close. I'm John Lynch with Long Island Traffic.
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Everything that rocks. 90s at 9. Good morning. It is Andre. So today, you can look for 94.3 The Shark. And myself, I'm going to be there as well. I'm talking about Milwaukee Tool Demo Day 2026 happening at Ace Hardware, 2201 Wantagh Avenue in Wantagh. This is going to start early. I'm actually going to be down there starting at 10. So, again, this is Ace Hardware, 2201 Wantagh Avenue in Wantagh. Look for the Shark van parked outside. We're going to be there from 10 to 1 today in Wantagh with you at Ace Hardware, 94.3 The Shark. I got more information on that coming up. Local H, Bound for the Floor. I love this one. 94.3 The Shark.

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Well, we'll see a little bit of rain today. Some light rain. High around 85. Cloudy. 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It's Andre. It's the 90s at 9. 94.3 The Shark.

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The Presidents of the United States of America. No, we're not getting political on you. That was the name of the band from the 90s. Lump. This is your escape away from politics. Music. 94.3 The Shark. That's how we roll, yo. It is Andre. 90s at 9 brought to you by the Long Island Disc Decompression Center. 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

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What's good? It's Andre, 90s at 9. And haven't heard this one in a while. It's good to hear it again. Pearl Jam, Corduroy, 94.3 The Shark.

Look for 94.3 The Shark today at Ace Hardware from 10 to 1. Just a couple of minutes from now, actually. I'll be down there as well. Milwaukee Tool Demo Day is happening today, 2026. Ace Hardware, 2201 Wantagh Avenue in Wantagh. It's like right down the road from Mulcahy's, right off of Merrick Road, between Merrick Road and Sunrise Highway. Get down today. Ace Hardware. We'll see you there. Look for the Shark van parked outside. Again, 2201 Wantagh Avenue in Wantagh. See you there.

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1: 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I'm Dr. Keith Solomon, D.C. from the Long Island Disc Decompression Center. 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

Can you believe it was a year ago that Nine Inch Nails played the Barclays Center over in Brooklyn? I don't really like going to that place. It's kind of annoying. Like, you can't really drive there. That's, forget about it. But taking the train isn't that bad. I mean, you could just switch to Jamaica and you go right to the Barclays Center. But great show. And that Boys Noize, the DJ dude, he rocked it as well. And then, of course, Nine Inch Nails came back again and played on Valentine's Day over in New Jersey at the Prudential. I didn't go to that. I was thinking about it, though. That's how much I love Nine Inch Nails. It is Andre, 94.3 The Shark.

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0: 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Chris Barron of the Spin Doctors. And Brendan B. Brown of Wheatus. 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
6: The following sounds have been meticulously crafted to create Long Island's home for everything that rocks.

We'll get up to around 83 for a high today. Chance of rain, some light rain. You know, I'm not a meteorologist. Sometimes I do the traffic, though. Weather report brought to you by New York Cancer and Blood Specialists. Shark New Rock from Highly Suspect. My name is Human. I used to get made fun of. I never would pronounce the hue in human. I would just say human. That's the Long Island way of saying it. That's my Queens Long Island accent. Human. My name is Human. 94.3 The Shark.

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And, you know, people like me and Rob Rush, we're givers. We're not takers. We like to give. So today, Rob Rush will have tickets starting at 2 o'clock for you to check out Stained at Jones Beach. 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

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Equipment that can quickly warn you during emergencies is being tested. 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This concludes this test of the emergency alert system.

0: 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Come to Ace Tool. 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
13: 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Here. It. Yes. It's been a while. This is 94.3, The Shark.

in the beginning of the summer, I circled shows on my calendar that I wanted to see at Jones Beach. And that would be one right there. Stained, Outside, 94.3 The Shark, Everything That Rocks. And that will be next Monday, the 14th. By the way, I think Monday night is a great night for a concert. Not everything has to be on Saturday and Friday. Monday night is definitely cool. I'm cool with it. I don't know. Does that work for you, Monday nights? Greta Van Fleet, Shark New Rock. 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

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And yeah, they're banging delicious. 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

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What's good? 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Hanging out down here at Ace Hardware, 2201 Wantagh Avenue in Wantagh. 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
1: 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All right? 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

will hover around 83 degrees today. Cloudy with a chance of a light rain. 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

Rob Rush will be here at 2. He has chances for you to win tickets to check out Stained at Jones Beach. Also tickets to check out Taken Back Sunday. They're playing the small stage over at Jones Beach as well. 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

Can't believe it's already Thursday. Do you feel that way today? Like, wow, this week is just flying by. Tomorrow's already Friday and the weekend already. Those 3-day weekends are nice. We should do that more often, right? 94.3 The Shark.

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Have you heard about this Long Island Potato Festival? Sounds like a plan. I'm in. Right down the road here in Farmingdale at Farmingdale State College on September 26th and 27th. 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

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Rob Rush with you till 7 o'clock. You know, we take you back to the 90s, not once, but twice every weekday. 9 a.m., it's commercial-free with Andre, and 9 p.m. with Sean Lynch. Let's give you some new music right now. Motionless in White. This one is R.I.P. featuring Skylar Gray. If you

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on 41 and Fat Lip on 94.3 The Shark. It's Rob Rush. The NFL season is back. Last night was the first game. The Seattle Seahawks defeated the New England Patriots 13-10 despite Sam Darnold's hip injury on the first drive. But it looks like things are going to be all right. After a CT scan, Seahawks head coach Mike McDonald said that doctors have officially ruled out a hip fracture, which, of course, was the team's biggest concern. Hope you

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Maybe this is why I got to go back for a root canal next week. Some common mistakes people make when they're brushing their teeth, according to dentists. Not brushing for a full 2 minutes every time you're supposed to be doing it. The goal, 30 seconds in all four quadrants. 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Here's Metallica.

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miss seeing Bon Jovi when they did that nine-night residency this past July at Madison Square Garden. Last night, on their final night at Wembley Stadium in London, John Bon Jovi made the announcement that Bon Jovi are actively booking a 2027 world tour. So if you missed him this time around, you might be able to see him sometime next year. This is John Bon Jovi. A lot of people forget that. This is from the Young Guns 2 motion picture soundtrack, 1990. Blaze of Glory on 94.3 The Shark.

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1: If it's been one of those days, you know what the good thing is? 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Hopefully, you're almost out of work if you are working. And tomorrow's Friday, so there we go. Nice short work week, and the weekend is going to be back before you know it. Rob Rush, getting you through, going back to 1987, off of arguably the greatest debut album of all time, Guns N' Roses' Appetite for Destruction, doing a little dancing with Mr. Brownstone on 94.3 The Shark.

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was watching The Hangover 3 the other night, and I forgot that Mr. Chow did that song at karaoke night in the movie. 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Johnny Frank calls himself Bill Murray, B-I-L-M-U-R-I, and he's killing it with this track featuring A Day to Remember. Always Let You Down, New Rock on The Shark.

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1: Sunrise Highway, westbound delays going through Hospital Road, and you've got congestion on both sides through the Oakdale Merge. Sat to those parkways, southbound merge and delays coming off the LIE. And on the LIE eastbound side, just extra volume coming off of Sat to those Parkway, going through Vets Highway with a few breaks along the way through.
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Smashing Pumpkins going to be at the Barclays Center October 4th. Twisted Sister is out on the road with Sebastian Bach on lead vocals. They did a Bent Brother show in Sayreville, New Jersey last week or 2 weeks ago. Time is just going quick at, the Starland Ballroom. And the next show they're going to be doing is in Oklahoma on Saturday night. Here's the original TS on 94.3 The Shark.

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2: Sunrise Highway, westbound lanes going through Hospital Road, and you've got congestion on both sides through the Oakdale Merge. Set goes Parkway, southbound merge and delays coming off the LIE. And on the LIE eastbound side, just extra volume coming off of Satco's Parkway, going through Vets Highway with a few breaks along the way through.
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Alice in Chains on 94.3 The Shark. Don't forget, we go commercial free for your rush hour commute. That's going to kick off a little after 5:20 this afternoon. My name's Rob Rush. These guys just released their first new song in 3 years yesterday. It's Slipknot.

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1: Sunrise Highway, westbound delays, heavy off Horse Block Road, all the way through Hospital Road, and again from Lakeland Ave through the Oakdale Merge. Eastbound side, an accident reported between Connectqua Road and Exit 46A. On the LIE, just extra cars, a lot of them in Melville, Brentwood, Hoppock, and Ronkonkoma. Satco's Parkway southbound, volume delays heavy coming off the LIE.
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Linkin Park on 94.3 The Shark, going commercial free next, thanks to the law office of John E. Lavelle. So Avengers Doomsday, not coming out till December 18th, but it's already made $50 million in pre-sale tickets at the domestic box office. More than 70% of those tickets are sold for Infinity Vision, which is like Disney's version of IMAX. I'm sure that's going to be a new thing over the next few years. Infinity Vision. Just more money out of your wallet.

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2: Sunrise Highway eastbound accident reported approaching exit 46A. Westbound side, heavy congestion into Hospital Road and off Lincoln Ave through the Oakdale Merge. On the LIE, eastbound side, just volume delays through Melville, Brentwood, Hotbog, and some extra cars going through Ronkonkoma 2. Sunken Meadow Parkway southbound, all bunched up off the Northern State down to the Sadecos Parkway changeover.
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I don't know if you knew this or not, but back in March, Flea released his debut solo jazz album called Honora. Before he played bass, he apparently was a big trumpet player back in high school, and he plays both trumpet and bass on this new album. It's Rob Rush. Speaking of new music, this is Evanescence. And Tell Me When You've Had Enough. Commercial free for your rush hour commute on 94.3 The Shark. New Evanescence.

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1: Sunrise Highway, just about a parking lot from Route 111 going through exit 46A. On the westbound side, you're jamming from Johnson Ave all the way through the Oakdale Merge. On the LIE, eastbound side, a slow ride off of Seaford Oyster Bay Expressway through Broad Hollow Road. Further eastbound, more congestion delays through Hotbog and Ronkonkoma. Sunken Metal Parkway southbound on the brakes going down to the Satchco's Parkway changeover.
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Smoke 'em if you got 'em. Weeza on 94.3 The Shark. It's Rob Rush. I didn't know this. Did you know that Maynard James Keenan had to get a left hip replacement on August 26th? But he said to fans he's not canceling any upcoming gigs. He said he felt severe hip issues in July while he was on the road in Europe with the Perfect Circle. Forced him to finish the leg of the tour with a cane. The next Tool show will be Louder Than Life in 10 days in Kentucky. And Maynard says that he will be back on stage for that performance. Here's a brand new A Perfect Circle track called Starless. There is going to be a new album, according to their guitar player, probably sometime in 2027. So this is Starless, A Perfect Circle, commercial free on The Shark.

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2: Sunrise Highway, just about a parking lot from Route 111 going through Exit 46A. On the westbound side, you're jamming from Johnson Ave all the way through the Oakdale Merge. On the LIE, eastbound side, a slow ride off of Seaford Oyster Bay Expressway through Broad Hollow Road. Further eastbound, more congestion delays through Hotbog and Ronkonkoma. Sunken Metal Parkway southbound on the brakes going down to the Satco's Parkway changeover.
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Going back to the beginning, the dawn of heavy metal, thanks to these guys. It's Black Sabbath, War Pigs, commercial free, thanks to the law office of John Lavelle.

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1: Sunrise Highway, just about a parking lot from Route 111 going through Exit 46A. On the westbound side, you're jamming from Johnson Ave all the way through the Oakdale Merge. On the LIE, eastbound side, a slow ride off of Seaford Oyster Bay Expressway through Broad Hollow Road. Further eastbound, more congestion delays through Hopog and Ronkonkoma. Sunken Metal Parkway southbound on the brakes going down to the Santa Cruz Parkway changeover.
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And now let's see what we got tonight for the Rush Hour Shuffle. All right, going back to Metallica's fourth album, which just celebrated an albumversary 38 years ago, came out on August 28th, talking about And Justice for All. I think this was the lead single that they put out for the album. And, of course, you can hear songs like this and other Metallica songs every Monday on 94.3 The Shark for a mandatory Metallica Monday. What got spit out tonight is Harvester of Sorrow. 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
2: LIE eastbound accident exit 49 over in the shoulder. Folks are slowing down for a look. Further eastbound, some lingering volume delays through Brentwood and Hotbog. Satco's Parkway southbound merging delays coming off the LIE. And Sunrise east and westbound, some stubborn congestion delays through the Oakdale merge.
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Godsmack, I stand alone, but tomorrow we will all be standing together and remembering the lives that were lost 25 years ago tomorrow on September 11th of 2001. That is going to do it for me. Rob Rush saying, see you when I see you. I know exactly where I was, of course, like everybody does 25 years ago tomorrow, but I know exactly where I was right around this time 25 years ago tonight, September 10th, 2001. I was working at WLIR, and I had my first assignment to go into the city and bring out an act on stage. And I was so excited because, hey, man, I'm going into the city. I'm bringing out a band. I'm going to be on stage. And it was Jamiroquai at the Hammerstein Ballroom. I was nervous. I didn't realize how many people were going to be in the crowd. They walked me backstage, and they had the flashlight walking me to the front of the stage. As I'm walking, I see Jamiroquai there, or JK, see him there with his big fuzzy hat on. And he's pointing at me. I'm like, hey, how you doing, buddy? I walk out on stage thinking I'm cool. I'm in my early 20s. I'm here at the Hammerstein Ballroom, and boom, boom, boom, boom, boom, the lights go on, and I froze for about maybe 20 seconds. I had never seen that many people. There's like 3,000 people in the crowd, but I did okay and watched the show, got on the train, and I never would have thought that the world would change in just a few short hours after that. So we will be here for you tomorrow on 94.3 The Shark. Thank you so much for listening. Sean Lynch is coming in next. I leave you with Social Distortion. They are going to be in Brooklyn tomorrow and on Saturday at the Brooklyn Paramount. This is tonight, new Social Distortion on The Shark. Thanks for listening. Good luck. Good evening. Stay safe. God bless.

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1: LIE eastbound, accident exit 49 over in the shoulder. Folks are slowing down for a look. Further eastbound, some lingering falling delays through Brentwood and Hotbog. Satco's Parkway southbound, merging delays coming off the LIE. And Sunrise east and westbound, some stubborn congestion delays through the Oakdale merge.
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White Snake, Still the Night, 94.3 The Shark, everything that rocks. Sean Lynch, I'm hanging with you till 10. Just got back from the company end of summer party at our Snapper and our great friends at Snapper. And I am stuffed. They had everything and I enjoyed it all. I went up like three times. I love me a buffet. And they had rainbow cookie cake for dessert. I'm so full. But yeah, I'll probably have some more food later. Docking on the hair scare. Good evening. Sean Lynch with you till 10.

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0: sent me, hey, I can't drive 55, going out to Margaret in West Islip. Just celebrated a birthday last week. Happy birthday, Margaret. Docking before that, Dream Warriors start off the set with Whitesnake and Still the Night. The Hair Scare. We do it every Monday through Friday at 7, back in a flash.
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2: Looking ahead at what's on the schedule for overnight road work tonight, starting up at 10 LIE. Shut down either side between exit 44 and 39. Southern State Parkway eastbound lane out, exits 41 and 42. Betts Highway westbound, one lane blocked, Coates to Johnson Avenue. New York Avenue, at least a lane out between 9th Street and Pulaski Road and between Broadway and 23rd Street. Satchel's Parkway southbound, ramp work at exit 4. And Robert Moses Causeway northbound, one lane out, Southern State Parkway up to Montauk Highway.
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It's all the small things, folks. You always got to remember, it's the small things. 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

0: Road and between Broadway and 23rd Street. Satchel's Parkway southbound ramp work at exit 4 and Robert Moses Causeway northbound one lane out Southern State Parkway up to Montauk Highway.
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2: Looking ahead at what's on the schedule for overnight road work tonight, starting up at 10 LIE, shut down either side between exit 44 and 39. Southern State Parkway eastbound, a lane out, exits 41 and 42. Betts Highway westbound, one lane blocked, Coates to Johnson Avenue. On New York Avenue, at least a lane out between 9th Street and Pulaski.

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Sean Lynch, hanging with you till 10. 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It's called Die For You. I love this song. 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New rock right here on The Shark. Enjoy.